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0: Ache, jump on it. This is Tracks FM's morning show. You're hanging out with me, Double D. Hello, hi. Hey, you know what? It's a public holiday, and if you want to get in touch with me, you can. Song requests and all, no problems. I know I flushed the format when it comes to public holidays. Anyways, as I mentioned earlier, that we're going to be crossing over with Juliana, who is going to be reporting live. She's already there. From the Sultan Salahuddin Abdul Aziz Shah Arts and Culture Center of UPM Serdang. So without wasting any more time, she's got the latest on the Maulidul Rasul national level celebration. Sing a big hello to Juliana. Can you hear me loud and clear?
1: Of course I can. Thank you, Didi.
0: This one like macam pakai Janet Jackson when you hit set mic ke?
1: Yes.
0: I can hear it from your voice. So anyway, why don't you share with us what's going on right there at UPM Serdang?
1: Alright, okay. Thank you, Didi. Assalamualaikum and salam sejahtera. I'm currently at the Dewan Besar Pusat Kebudayaan dan Kesenian Sultan Salahuddin Abdul Aziz Shah, Universiti Putra Malaysia, Serdang, for the celebration of Maulidur Rasul 2026 or 1448 Hijriah. Now, Didi, I have to say this is Maulidur Rasul is actually a practice that is commonly celebrated as an effort to educate as well as to remember the Prophet Muhammad, peace be upon him. Now, so, apart from holding a procession, the whole thing is also accompanied by prayers, praises for the Prophet Muhammad sallallahu alaihi wasallam. Other programs are also held, such as knowledge gatherings, premier forums, learning of history that is related to the life of the Prophet Muhammad sallallahu alaihi wasallam. Now, if you ask me, is there any other things or ways to celebrate in remembrance of Prophet Muhammad sallallahu alaihi wasallam? Yes, there is. Among other practices that individuals can actually do to celebrate Maulidur Rasul is fasting. And before that, I would like to tell you about the theme this year. I do not think it is a secret. This year's theme for Maulidur Rasul 2026 is Madani Dihayati, Ummah Diberkati. Now, the theme this year invites Muslims to translate pure values, noble morals, and spiritual as well as physical balance in building a society that is advanced, pleasing to Allah subhanahu wa ta'ala, taking the spirit of migration of Prophet Muhammad sallallahu alaihi wasallam. Didi, the event today, you can actually catch it live on RTM TV 1, TV Al Hijra, and it's also a live stream from on Jakim social media. Not only that, our RTM radio channel like National FM, IFM, Minal FM, Salam FM, Ashi FM, and of course yours truly, Tracks FM, carries it live just for our listeners out there. Now, this year's celebration, enlivened by a parade of contingents from various sectors, including government employees, statutory bodies, private agencies, and higher education institutions. Approximately about 4,000 people representing 104 contingents. Now, the contingents started marching as early as 7:30 a.m. this morning. I can say that everyone is looking energetic, happy. The guys look colourful with their baju Melayu along with the matching sampin. The ladies look lovely with their baju kurung and some of them in baju kebaya, full of energy, and they didn't even look as if they woken up early this morning. I can tell you because 5 o'clock, they're already there. Okay, at the moment, we're still waiting for our Prime Minister, Datuk Sri Anwar Ibrahim, and Yang Berbahagia Datuk Sri Dr. Wan Azizah, Dr. Wan Ismail, as well as other dignitaries. Afterwards, there will be a lot more to look forward to, such as recipient of the Maulidur Rasul Sallallahu Alaihi Wasallam Award for the year 2026. And mind you, there are actually 8 categories. So what are they? You will have to follow for more or for tracks for more updates. Didi, that's all I have for now. I'll be back at 9:30.
0: Alrighty, and you also dress colourfully, I suppose.
1: Have to.
0: And have then to. Because the whole event today starts at what time again, Juliana?
1: Well, the contingents, most of them already here at 5 o'clock.
0: But it starts 5 a.m. The whole parade starts at?
1: The whole parade starts at 7:30.
0: Oh, started? Okay. All right, yes. Then. So at 9:30, you're going to give us more updates on what's going to happen, right?
1: Yes.
0: All righty. I will check in with you in about an hour from now, okay?
1: All right. And thank you. Take care.
0: And also thanks to producer Achu.
1: Okay, Achu, yes. Achu is beside me.
0: Okay, say thank you to her too, okay?
1: Actually, did he say thank you?
0: All right, Jules, I will check in with you later on, okay?
1: All right. Okay, bye. Take care.
0: You too, bye-bye. Well, that was Juliana reporting live from Sultan Salahuddin Abdul Aziz Shah Arts and Cultural Center at UPM Serdang in conjunction with the national level celebration of Maulidul Rasul.
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Trex Morning Show, Khalid Better. This is me, Double D, saying a big hello. Hi, good morning to Ileana. Good morning, Ileana, from the Senior Wilderness Explorer. Good morning to you, my dear friend. And of course, I got tons of other requests coming in. You know what? It's a public holiday, right? We'll play. And of course, it's 8:33 in the morning. I'm just trying to keep it chill. I would just put myself in their shoes right now if I'm driving. I just want to get some nice, chill, calm vibes. Nothing too loud. Nothing like, in the face. Anyways, I stumbled upon this article. Don't ask me why. I did not specifically look for this. It was there and I'm sharing it with you. Apparently, based on a new survey of 2,000 people, cheating apparently doesn't have to involve a kiss or just leaving the house. Apparently, they found that 41% consider an ongoing flirty text conversation to be cheating. And more than a third also drew the line at secretly talking to an ex. Deleting messages, la la la. Keeping a dating profile just to look, bro. And meanwhile, one in seven people in relationships admit they have romantic feelings for someone else. But the relationship deal breaker can get even stranger because people said they've ended relationships over things that are weird, like weird looking feet and all that. Yeah, got the list lah. But I've got this list here of top 10 acts that count as cheating. Shall we go through the list? I got 40 seconds. Number one, keeping an ongoing flirtatious text conversation with someone. Talking with one person late into the night while hiding it from your partner. Maintaining a dating app profile just to look for or for validation. Keeping someone in your phone under a fake name. Deleting messages so that your partners won't see them. Keeping in touch with an ex without telling your partner. Secretly meeting someone one-on-one, like, Yes, probably go have a meal or something. Yeah. Having a secret friendship your partner doesn't know about. Fantasy messaging. Okay, let's not even go there. And sending heart emojis, compliments, inside jokes to someone in a romantic way. Are you guilty? If you are, stop it, my dear friend. Stop it. It's not worth it, all right? Taylor Swift, Fate of Ophelia. Drax FM, good morning.

0: Malaysia is a country unlike any other, full of promises and fragility. 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

Tina Arena, Mark Anthony. I want to spend my lifetime loving you. That was taken off the movie Zorro. Yes, but whenever I see Zorro, yes, Antonio Banderas in that cape. And I can only remember one thing, not from the movie. And then I just relate it to Puss in Boots. Yes, I like that one better. Coming up, we got the news at 9 o'clock with Ilham Irfan. And don't forget, at 9:30, I'm going to be checking in once again with Juliana for the ongoing national level Maulidul Rasul celebration happening at UPM Serdang. She may have extra details and more to chat about. So don't you go nowhere. I'm going to be right here. I got one Jason Derulo song lined up for some friend of here, but I'll play it. I try to sneak that one in before the news, alrighty? The first is Chris.

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0: Good morning and Salam Malaysia Madani. Ilham Ifan with the main news at 9 a.m. Here are the headlines. Malaysia's film industry must be bolder, more creative and embrace new tech. And police step up border control, urge public to avoid southern Thailand. The news info. The nation's film industry needs to be bolder, more creative and more open. In embracing technological advancements such as artificial intelligence, AI, animation and digital content, without disregarding the culture, values and moral character of society. Prime Minister Dato' Sri Anwar Ibrahim said, technological progress and cultural identity must be harnessed to build a creative industry that is robust, competitive and of international standing.
1: Supaya sikap kita itu harus juga lebih lunak, lebih terbuka. 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
0: The Madani government will continue to strengthen the film ecosystem through policy improvements, support for industry practitioners, and investment in the creative sector. He said this when officiating the Finas Tower in Damansara yesterday. In related development, Communications Minister Dato' Sri Fahmi Fadel described the new Finas Tower as the new heartbeat of the country's film industry, featuring world-class facilities to support a more modern and competitive creative ecosystem. The facilities include a soundstage studios, a digital cinema and a film museum, as well as a repository for over 81,000 items of the nation's audiovisual archives. He said the welfare of the workforce will also be prioritized, including addressing the issue of delayed salary payments following the completion of a production.
2: Projek dah siap, kerja dah siap, akan dilayankan tapi gaji masih tak bayar. Jadi, we want to put those days far behind us dengan bidang-bidang yang perlu kita lakukan.
0: Dato' Sri Fahmi Fadil. Separately, the strengthening of the governance of Lembaga Tabung Haji TH is important from an economic perspective. Taking into account the role and scale of the institution, which manages the trust of more than 9.8 million depositors, and holds a significant position as an institutional reinvestor in the domestic economy. Economy Minister Akmal Nasrullah Mamanase said that with investments exceeding 96 billion ringgit, TH governance has broader implications for confidence in institutions and the domestic market. Border controls between Malaysia and Thailand have been stepped up following more than 50 incidents of violence in 3,000 Thai provinces last Saturday. Speaking from Malacca yesterday, Inspector General of Police Tan Sri Muhammad Khalid Ismail said the measure was taken given the current tense security situation in the area. No border crossings have, however, been closed.
3: Setakat ini belum lagi. 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
0: He also advised the public to stay away from the conflict areas for the time being. Meanwhile, Kelantan Police Chief Dato' Muhammad Yusof Mamat has urged the public to come forward with information if they encounter or know the whereabouts of 9 undocumented migrants who escaped from the Tanah Merah Immigration Detention Depot yesterday. He said police believe all of them are still in the Tanah Merah area, and op tutup has been mounted at several locations in the district and surrounding areas to restrict their movements. He added that searches are also being carried out at locations identified as potential hideouts until all the fugitives have been detained. Separately, schools are reminded not to conceal or delay reporting cases of student misconduct, including bullying. Speaking in Shah Alam yesterday, Bukit Aman Crime Prevention and Community Safety Department Director Dato' Nur Hisam Nordin said prompt reporting enables the police to conduct investigations and implement preventive measures at an early stage to prevent incidents from escalating.
4: Untuk omnipresent ataupun polis dilihat kawasan sekolah. 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
0: Dato' Nur Hisham Nordin. Drug abuse cases nationwide recorded a decline during the first 6 months of this year. A total of 130,000 cases were recorded from January to June, compared to 134,000 cases during the same period last year. National Anti-Drugs Agency Director General Dato' Ruslin Juso, however, said that despite the decline, drug abuse remains prevalent among certain age groups.
5: Tetapi keseluruhan ya, daripada lingkungan umur 60 tu kita ada lebih kurang 2.5%, iaitu 3,229 orang. Sehingga Jun 2,229 Jun tahun ini. Tahun lepas kita ada lebih kurang 4,000, ada sedikit penurunan. 4,311. Di tahun ni kita ada 3,229. Tempoh Januari hingga Jun.
0: He also reported that the use of synthetic drugs has increased by more than 70%. Coming up, US threatens economic D-Day sanctions on Iran. Welcome back. U.S. Treasury Secretary Scott Bessent on Monday threatened Iran with an economic D-Day, announcing a wave of new sanctions aimed at further isolating the country. Speaking at a press conference, he said his objective is to sever every economic lifeline that sustains Iran. The U.S. Treasury Department said the new sectoral sanctions determinations target 5 critical sectors: digital assets, technology, gold, aviation, and shipping, that the U.S. says Iran has relied on to prop up its economy. 2 UN peacekeepers from Ethiopia were killed and 7 other people injured in an ambush yesterday in South Sudan, Jonglei State. UN spokesperson Stephane Dujarric told a press briefing that among the injured were 3 UN peacekeepers, 2 police officers from South Sudan, and 2 civilian staff members. He said the attack was carried out by unidentified gunmen and the patrol appeared to have been deliberately targeted.
6: The Secretary General wishes a speedy recovery to all those injured. This brings to 9 the number of peacekeepers killed in malicious acts since January 1st of this year. Our colleagues on the ground also tell us that the mission deployed a quick reaction force to the area to secure it and to help support the emergency response. And as we've said before, all too often and tragically, that attacks against UN peacekeepers may constitute war crimes under international law.
0: On to sports, Prime Minister Dato' Sri Anwar Ibrahim has congratulated Selangor Menteri Besar Dato' Sri Amiruddin Syari and the state government for their commitment and hard work in successfully hosting Sukma 2026. At the closing ceremony, Pahang shooter Chia Zin Hong and Selangor swimmer Eliza Tan Aishen were respectively named sportsman and sportswoman of the games. At the best athletes of Sukma 2026, Zen Hong and Eliza each received 5,000 ringgit in prize money, a commemorative trophy and a challenge trophy. Finally, in football, Sabah FC made a flying start to this season's Super League campaign after defeating Star City FC 3-1 in their opening match at the Lika Stadium last night. The victory places Sabah FC in 4th place on the Super League table, while Star City FC sits in 9th place. And to end the bulletin, here's a recap of the headlines. Malaysia's film industry must be bolder, more creative and embrace new tech. And police step up border control, urge public to avoid southern Thailand.

This has been the main news at 9 a.m. broadcasting from RTM News Center, Kuala Lumpur. The bulletin was prepared by Mas Elizawati. Malaysia Madani, Kesejahteraan Dinikmati. Thanks for listening.

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Yeah, well, it's been one too many times here to Malaysia. My name is Double D. Hello, hi, good morning, Malaysia. How's everyone doing today? It's a public holiday here. Hope you're enjoying a public holiday. I know everyone's like probably just waking up, making breakfast perhaps. Well, good on you. I'm still starving here. I've not had anything to eat just yet, except for my black coffee. Say a big hello to Fiona. Good morning, Fiona. Thank you for playing Neo. Well, that was requested by someone else, but yep, I guess two people share the same liking. No problems. We should just keep the music going. Anyways, did you know that you should leave your bathroom fan running for about 15 minutes after you shower or bath? Well, if you don't have a fan, okay, then you just leave the door open la. Okay, so experts recommend that ventilation remain on for long afterwards to clear lingering moisture from the air and the surfaces. And that extra time that can help prevent condensation, mold and damage to your bathroom materials. If the mirror or walls are still foggy, then you let the fan run longer or you just keep your doors open lah. And for the best results, make sure that the fan vents are outdoor, of course, like an exhaust fan. You got to blow it outside and not into the attic or other enclosed spaces. Certain houses, you don't have a direct outside. It just channels through another room and finds its way out. So yes, I have got a fan. I don't have those built-in fans. Like, you know, you turn on the lights and it comes on, the exhaust fan. No, I live in a very old house. And we've got all these vents and ducts. So I just bought a fan, a USB fan. I'm not lying. And mounted it to the wall. And I pointed it out to the little window, the escape route, so that condensation and the moist escapes. Yeah, I'm not lying. I got a little fan in my room. It's USB charged. Brian McKnight, Crazy Love, on a beautiful Tuesday morning, 24th of August, a public holiday. And yeah, hope you're having a wonderful time.

Celine Dion, Bee Gees. This is Trax FM's morning show. Hanging out with me, Double D. Well, I'm watching the live telecast of the Maulidu Rasul National Level Celebration from UPM. Our Honourable Prime Minister just entered the arena and we know about the hall. I think it's the Dewan Chancellor. I was just looking at it because last night I was on air as well till 8. And I got home and I watched the closing ceremony of the Sukma 2026 in Selangor. And our Prime Minister was there too. And he left at about 10:45-ish. And then now he's here in the morning. I don't know how he does it, but yep. They're all superstars. You want to catch all the action live? What's happening? What's unfolding? It's all happening on TV One. You can download the RTM Click app and stream as well. So I'm also been notified that our next cross with Juliana will take place in the next hour once our Prime Minister has delivered his speech and some other speeches as well. Then Juliana will give us a summary of what actually happened. So that's happening about 10:15. If I'm not mistaken, I think Otto should be coming. I need to check now until they show up and I know who's coming on, alrighty? In the meantime, keep all those requests coming in. And someone did send me a message. Is that time to stop for requests? Yes, but my vibe is this kind of vibe because it's a public holiday. Nothing loud, nothing punchy, nothing jumpy because everyone's chilling out. Yes, some people are still rolling in bed. This is a fact. Monica, angel of mine, you're hanging out with me, Double D. Good morning, Malaysia. Hello, hi.

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3T, I'll do anything, baby. Well, early morning on a public holiday. Not really, though. But yeah, before I let you go, I just thought that today is actually Touch a Heart Tuesday. To take a day, the opportunity to show kindness to others, just like the All 60 Stone Go. Put a little love in your heart. And yep, you got to be kind. It's all, be kind to Humankind Week as well. Like what else always says, if you can't find a kind person, be the kind person, something like that. Well, go out there, compliment someone, just go say hello, hi to anyone, buy someone flowers, be a good listener. Of course, you can also offer them some French toast with some butter and some honey and have some avocado sliced at the side. Yeah, that's kind of cool. It's also secondhand wardrobe day. I don't mind thrift shopping at all. Sometimes it works. And it's also banana split day. When's the last time you had a banana split? Do people actually still do have banana splits? I don't know. Yeah, but and then you put the chocolate ice cream in the banana split. And then the banana's off. Sad kid. Well, if it's your birthday, happy birthday to you. You're sharing your birthday with Gene Simmons, who's 77 years old from Kiss. Then we've got the metal singer from Judas Priest, Rob Halford, is 75. Elvis Costello, the rock singer, is 72 years old. Tim Burton is 68. Billy Ray Cyrus is 65. Achy Breaky Heart. Then we've got the guitarist from Def Leppard, Vivian Campbell, is 64 years old. Rachel Ray, celebrity chef, is 58 years old. Jody Messina is 56 years old. The country singer, Blake Lively, is 39 years old. Wow. I guess it's time for me to wrap things up. And then we got the news coming up at 10 o'clock. And then don't forget, we're going to be crossing over at 10:15-ish, I suppose, with Juliana, who's got the latest updates for the ongoing national level Mao Lidl Russell celebrations in UPM Sedang. I'll be back tomorrow. Same time, same place, folks. I'll leave you with this one as yet. Tracks FM. Good morning, Malaysia.

Salam Alicia Madani, Ilham Irfan with the news updates at this hour. Prime Minister Datuk Seri Anwar Ibrahim and his wife, Datuk Seri Dr. Wan Aziza Wan Ismail, are attending the national level Maulid Rasul celebration at University Putra Malaysia, Seridan. Department of Islamic Development Malaysia JAKIM Director General, Datuk Dr. Sirajuddin Suhaimi said, Minister and the Prime Minister's Department of Religious Affairs, Dr. Zulkifli Hassan, is also attending the celebration, which began at 7:30 a.m. Met Malaysia today issued a Level 1 Caution Category Hot Weather status for 17 areas across Peninsula Malaysia, Sabah and Sarawak. 11 of the affected areas are in Peninsula Malaysia, involving Larut and Matang, Kuala Kangsar, Kampar and Batang Padang in Perak, Kuala Krai in Kelantan, Kuantan, Raub, Temerloh and Pekan in Pahang, as well as Hulu Selangor and Gombak in Selangor. In Sabah, Telupit, Tenom, Sandakan, Pitas and Beluran, while Marudi is the only affected area in Sarawak. Malaysia Airlines Berhad will re-time selective flights arriving at and departing from KL International Airport KLIA Terminal 1. This came following temporary airspace closures in conjunction with the 69th National Day celebrations. The National Airline said the temporary closures within the Kuala Lumpur Terminal Control Area are to facilitate rehearsals and the National Day Fly Past 2026. This will result in scheduled aircraft takeoffs and landings at KLIA being temporarily suspended during selective periods. The Selangor government has declared September 1st as a special holiday to commemorate the state contingent's success in winning the overall title at the 2026 Malaysia Games Sukma held in Selangor. Selangor Menteri Besar Dato' Sri Amiruddin Shari announced the decision at the Games closing ceremony yesterday. He said it was a token of appreciation from the state government to the entire Selangor contingent for bringing honour to the state. Meanwhile, the Youth and Sports Ministry has expressed its intention to retain volunteers for the 2026 Sukma for next year's SEA Games. Sukma 2026 and Para Sukma Organising Committee Chairman Muhammad Najwan Halimi said the Sukma Secretariat would work with the state government to hold further discussions on coordinating volunteers' participation in line with the SEA Games needs and capacity. He said the matter was conveyed to him by Youth and Sports Minister Dr. Muhammad Taufik Johari. And that was the news edited by Azmil Reza. Stay tuned for the World News at 11 in the next hour. Malaysia Madani, Kesejahteraan Dinikmati.

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0: Good morning, Malaysia. On to here with you up till 3 p.m. today on Tracks Midday Buzz. Now, you've heard already the speech by our Prime Minister early on for the Sambutan Maulidur Rasul Sallallahu Alaihi Wasallam Peringkat Kebangsaan Tahun 1448-2026 speech over there at the Sultan Salahuddin Abdul Aziz Shah Arts and Cultural Center at UPM Serdang. And with that, we have our correspondent directly at the location itself, and we have Juliana currently on the line right now. Good morning.
1: Hello, good morning, Otto.
0: How are you?
1: I'm fine, thank you.
0: You've been there since what? What time was it?
1: Producer Achu and I has been here. We're on 5 o'clock, 5:30.
0: Oh my goodness.
1: We're already here.
0: Okay, yeah. All right. So please tell us what the updates so far over there at the center.
1: All right, thank you, Otto. Assalamualaikum, salam sejahtera. Now, as mentioned by Otto, I'm currently at the Dewan Besar Pusat Kebudayaan dan Kesenian Sultan Salahuddin Abdul Aziz Shah, Universiti Putra Malaysia, Serdang for the celebration of Maulidur Rasul 2026 or 1448 Hijriah. Now, Otto, I've already told Didi about the Maulidur Rasul. Now I'm telling you again about the celebration. Maulidur Rasul is one of the official events celebrated by every Muslim in Malaysia, as Islam is the official religion of the Federation. Now the theme this year is Madani Dihayati Ummah Diberkati. It is simply telling us that blessings are not born from progress but a value in the soul of a society. When the trust is upheld, knowledge is honoured, unity is preserved and virtue is fostered, then a strong society and a respected nation are built. Now, Maulidur Rasul is not just a celebration, it is a commemoration of the history of the birth of Prophet Muhammad Sallallahu Alaihi Wasallam. Now, it is the best platform to implement these noble values. Now, put it into practice, especially in strengthening unity and respecting the diversity of the ethnicities, cultures and religion. Now, just now there was 104 contingents marching and they were doing the salawat, reminding us about the sacrifice of our beloved Prophet Muhammad Sallallahu Alaihi Wasallam. Although today, Maulidur Rasul is officiated by our Prime Minister Yang Amat Berbahagia, Datuk Sri Anwar Ibrahim. As promised, I will now reveal the categories of the recipient of the Maulidur Rasul Award 1440 Hijriah or 2026. Okay? All right. Hang on. Okay. Reading? Okay, hang on.
0: I'm sure it's okay. A lot. All right, carry on.
1: Trust me, I'm just going to read the names and the... Okay, the Tokoh Perdana is Tan Sri Datuk Sri Utama Muhammad Hassan Merican. Okay. And the Tokoh Agamawan Maulana Abdul Hamid bin Hashim or at Maulana Hamid Chin. The next category, Tokoh Wanita Madani, Professor Wan Ruzita Muhammad Amin. Innovative Creative falls to Datuk Dr. Ahmad Parviz Haji Ghulam Kadir. 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
2: Encik Ahmad Fahmi bin Muhammad Syamsuddin.
1: Tokoh this is a new category tokoh khas saudara baru cemerlang Muhammad Mikael Sataya. All lebih dikenali or you known them in Tambun Perak as Muka Gangster in social media.
0: Obviously, okay.
1: Okay, that's all I have for all the categories. I'm going to read you out the rewards for the category.
0: Okay.
1: All right. So for the category. There are two categories actually. The first is the Anugerah Perdana. The person will receive 50,000 in cash, a trophy, and a certificate. The second is the Anugerah Maulidur Rasul. The person will receive 30,000 ringgit in cash, a trophy and a certificate.
0: All right.
1: Now, if you're watching live at about now, you can see the recipients. Like what I've told you before, you can actually catch it live on RTM TV1, TV Al-Hijrah, also streaming on Jakim's social media. And not only that, our RTM radio channel like National FM, IFM, Minal FM, Salam FM, Ashi FM, and of course, yes, truly, Trax FM, is carrying it out live for our listeners out there. So at the moment, I've already told you, I've already read to you all the names, and I think that's all I have for today's update.
0: A bit advanced, aren't you? Because I'm just looking at it right now on TV1. So yeah, the recipients are receiving it. Yes, of course. And yes. Once again, if you cannot watch TVT1 right now, of course, there's RTM Click, right? You can just download it on the Play Store and App Store. Just download it, RTM Click, and watch it live on TV1 as well as on radio. All right. So is that all the report they can give us for now?
1: Yes.
0: Oh, my goodness. All right. So thank you very much, Juliana, for that report. Hope you and also Achu and all the crew over there are having a blast as well. And of course, seeing that the air quality in the country, especially here in Selangor, is not that very good, please mask up, all right?
1: Yes. Thank you, Otto.
0: Bye, Ju.
1: Okay, bye.
0: All right. So there you have it. Juliana reporting from the Sultan Salahuddin Abdul Aziz Shah Arts and Cultural Center at UPM Serdang for the Sambutan Maulidur Rasul Sallallahu Alaihi Wasallam Peringkat Kebangsaan Tahun 1448 2026 celebration. We're going to go for a short break, and when we come back, I'll give you some information, of course, when it comes to local and also international events which is happening right now. Stay tuned.

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Cracks FM. I want to say morning show. But it's midday buzz with me, Otto. 37 minutes past 10 on a lovely, well, this is a Tuesday already? Yes, 25th of August. So, salam alaikum, Russell, to you if you're having a holiday today. If not, you're working just like me. It's okay. It's fine. All right. More pocket money for you today. But anyway, it's a Tuesday. And because Monday, you're motivated not. Wednesday could be your halfway there. Thursday could be your, you know, smell the weekend, it's near. Or Friday, you know, we can start thinking about mentally. Most of us have already left the building, all right? But Tuesday, yes, Tuesday is basically the loading screen of the working week. So, yeah, if you're working right now, I just want you to look around and see who is already thinking about lunch or probably who's thinking about how am I going to spend the weekend like and all that. Yeah, all right. So just say hello to your friends, you know, just high five them because if you're with your friends working today, it's okay if you high five, but if they're not there, just text them, hey, what are you doing? Right? Just bug them. All right, so anyway, stick around. I got some stories lined up for you this hour and much more right here on Tracks. For now, Somber, 12 to 12, right here on Tracks. Good morning, Malaysia.

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Trax FM's Midday Buzz with me, Otto, 50 minutes past 10. All right, quick heads up. Malaysia Hayes is back on the radar, yes. And Malaysia and Indonesia are stepping up cooperation to tackle transboundary haze with hotter weather and El Nino expected around October. So Indonesia is adding 1,500 military personnel, helicopters for water bombing, plus weather modification efforts as well. So Malaysia will also be allowed to use Indonesian airspace for cloud seeding near the border. And the goal is to keep our air clean ahead of, you know, the National Day parade and all that on the 31st of August and Malaysia Day on September 16th. Because seriously, we want to see the Jalur Gumilang waving, not floating in gray haze, all right? It's not a good picture over there. But anyway, keep an eye out on the air quality. And as for now, at 10:51 a.m. in the morning, according to the API index, no good API reading so far in the country. Yes, mostly is moderate, but I'm quite shocked that there are 30 areas in the country which are exceeding the unhealthy level over there, especially here in Kuala Lumpur with a reading of 155. So yeah, it's unhealthy levels. So please, guys, if you're heading out right now, make sure you wear your face mask, all right? Stay hydrated. And if the haze gets even badder, well, stay indoors, all right? In the meantime, we got the news coming up, and then I'll be back after for the second hour of Trax Midday Buzz, leaving you with this song, Volt Boy, Rocket Science, right here on Trax. Good morning, Malaysia. Take care.

0: Good morning and salam Malaysia Madani. Ilham Ifam with the world news at 11. Iran has demanded the US to implement the Islamabad Memorandum of Understanding. As Pakistan's Army Chief Field Marshal Syed Asim Munir held talks with the Iranian leadership on a mediation mission yesterday. Munir had meetings in Tehran with President Masoud Pezeshkian, Parliament Speaker Mohammad Baghe Ghalibaf, and Major General Mohsin Rezai, Secretary of Iran's powerful Supreme National Security Council. Stressing that Iran does not trust the US, Rezai said that management of the Strait of Hormuz is in Iran's hands for security reasons. Ghalibaf, who is head of the Iranian negotiation team, said Iran would not yield to US pressure and accused Washington of not fulfilling its obligations under the MOU. Meanwhile, U.S. Treasury Secretary Scott Bessent threatened Iran with an economic D-Day, announcing a wave of new sanctions aimed at further isolating the country. Speaking in a press conference, he said his objective is to sever every economic lifeline that sustains Iran. The U.S. Treasury Department said the new sectoral sanctions target five critical sectors: digital assets, technology, gold, aviation, and shipping, that the U.S. believes Iran has relied on to prop up its economy. U.N. Secretary General Antonio Guterres called for engagement and cooperation of relevant parties for a confidence-building mechanism that aims to safeguard the movement of essential goods through maritime choke points. Speaking to reporters in New York, he explained that a task force he established in March for the Strait of Hormuz crisis has worked to develop a practical and time-bound confidence-building mechanism focused initially on fertilizers and related raw materials, but with the ability to be extended to other products. Also in New York, the United Nations reported that a young child was among multiple people killed in Israeli airstrikes over the weekend, as civilians continue to be killed and injured in Gaza and the West Bank. UN spokesperson Stefan Dujarric said three UN warehouses in Deir al-Balah were damaged in an airstrike on Sunday, including one that was significantly affected.
1: We stress repeatedly civilians and civilian infrastructure, including humanitarian facilities, must never be a target and must be protected. What we need to see is a reduced Israeli military presence in Gaza. We need them to, as it was agreed to reduce the area in which they're banning Palestinians from living in.
0: In the meantime, the European Union said that the Israeli government's publication of a tender for the construction of more than 1,200 housing units under the E1 Colonial Settlement project fundamentally undermines the prospects for a two-state solution. In a statement by the High Representative on Israel's E1 settlement plan in the West Bank, the EU said that implementing the E1 plan would divide the West Bank in two and isolate East Jerusalem, further undermining the viability of a Palestinian state. Over in France, President Emmanuel Macron said he is enacting a law banning mobile phones in high schools starting with the new school year. Government spokesperson Maude Brejean said the ban could take effect as soon as the new school year begins following Macron's decision. Elsewhere, a tornado damaged around 100 homes and injured 26 people in southern France, while thousands of households were left without power. According to the local prefecture, the storm struck the commune of Pomas in the foothills of the Pyrenees in the late afternoon, mostly damaging roofs. Emergency accommodation was set up for residents whose homes were damaged, while 100 firefighters were engaged in cleanup efforts in the area. Finally, in sports tennis, Brazil's Joao Fonseca has pulled out of the US Open due to an abdominal injury, marking the latest high-profile absence in the men's singles field. World number one Yannick Sinner and Briton Jack Draper withdrew from the tournament last week due to injury. Former world number four Holger Rune will also miss the event. And that was the World News, edited by Mas Elizawati. Before I sign off, salam Maulid Rasul once again to our Muslim listeners. Malaysia Madani, kesejahteraan dinikmati. Thanks for listening.

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Elton John, Blue Eyes, 15 minutes past 11. Good morning to you. On to here till 3 p.m. with you. Well, anyway, Sabah, all right, the pink bus, if you didn't know, is getting some serious love because bus.my in Kota Kinabalu started with just two buses. And now there are 48 buses covering 8 routes with around 200,000 passengers using the service so far. And here's the cool part. Senior citizens, students, and school children can get a succession card, a card for just about 10 ringgit. Yes, and it's valid for life. So if you grow old, I'm not sure. So, but the government says it wants the pink bus to become more than just an alternative. They want it to be the main choice for getting around Kota Kinabalu. All right. So more passengers means a better chance of keeping the service running long term. So if you're in Kota Kinabalu and the pink bus takes you where you want to go, use it. All right. Because public transport only works when the public actually, well, uses the transport. All right. And you know, if you're a Malaysian, when you're finding a parking spot, it becomes a competitive sport. You see someone reversing, you slow down. They slow down. You think they're leaving, they stop. You wait. And then you suddenly decide they're not leaving. And now both of you are mostly invested. Anyway, Kenny Loggins, meet me halfway right here on Trax. Got more stories for you lined up this hour right here on Trax. Good morning, Malaysia. Here's Kenny Loggins, meet me halfway.

0: My name is Ara. Let's honor those who gave their lives to preserve our freedom today. Happy National Day!
1: From the bustling streets of Kuala Lumpur to the serene rainforests of Sabah and Sarawak, today millions of hearts beat as one. 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Happy National Day, Malaysia. 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

It's past 11. Good morning, Malaysia. Arthur here with you on Tracks Midday Buzz. Okay, here's an interesting one from Singapore. The country's birth rate, all right, has fallen to a record low, just 0.87 in 2025. Now, in simple terms, that means Singaporeans are having far fewer children than needed to replace the population. So Singapore is trying something quite big, actually. So instead of just telling people, please have more babies, the government is trying to make having children easier and less expensive. Now, for money, each Singaporean child could receive around 70,000 Singapore dollars in support from birth until they turn 17. Parents will also get more child care leave, up to 12 days a year for families with three or more children. And there's housing as well. Families get an extra chance in the housing ballot for every child they have or are expecting. And childcare is another big one. The government wants full-day childcare to cost around 150 Singapore dollars a month. And infant care, around 300 Singapore dollars a month by 2030. So basically, Singapore is saying, if you want people to have more kids, you've got to make having kids easier. And honestly, that's a pretty simple idea, because saying having a baby is easy, paying for the baby, that's a different thing altogether. And it starts to get real.

take you back in 1989, Antara Anyar dan Jakarta, 42 minutes past 11. Good morning, Malaysia. Hope you have a wonderful Tuesday, 25th of August. Now, if you still haven't been to Program Madani Kita, you don't want to miss this out because there's something for everyone and the whole family. Because come and check out the exciting activities, including exhibitions featuring national assets and rescue operations, Jualan Rahmah Madani, Jom Exchange Al-Quran, NRD and JPJ Mobile Services, as well as advice and information on various government initiatives and assistance. And that's not all, because you can also enjoy motorcycle services, helmet exchanges, free haircuts, and so much more. And the best part is, they're all absolutely free. So keep an eye out for Program Madani Kita when it arrives in your parliamentary constituency. So bring your family, join the activities, and experience the excitement for yourself, all right? Program Madani Kita memaknai harapan rakyat.

0: like slow spinning redemption.
1: I already watched Spider-Man Brand New Day, and it just reminds me of the Spider-Man 2001, Spider-Man 2. Well, anyway, thank you very much for joining today with me on Tracks Midday Buzz. We got the news coming up at the top of the hour, and then I'll be back after with more stories that lined up as well. Now, if you want to say, send me a message on WhatsApp, please do, because I have somebody from Sunray says, Salam Otto, Othman, and everyone at Studio 5, hashtag Midday Buzz in the background. Thank you so much. It says, have a blessed and heavenly Maulid Rasul, Rahmat Sekalian Alam. Yes, thank you so much. All right, so anyway, I've got BTS Swim up next, right here on Tracks.

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0: 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I'm not. Jealous of my mansion.

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1: Good afternoon, Salam Malaysia Madani. This is Aida Tahir with the news update at noon. Four states in Peninsular Malaysia and Sarawak are expected to experience thunderstorms, heavy rain and strong winds until 1 p.m. today. In a statement, the Malaysian Meteorological Department said the whole of Perlis and Melaka are expected to be affected. In Kedah, the warning covers Langkawi, Kubang Pasu, Kota Star, Pokok Sena and Padang Terap. In Selangor, the areas forecast to be hit are Kuala Selangor, Sabak Bernam, Hulu Selangor and Gombak, while in Sarawak, the areas involved are Bintulu and several areas in Miri, namely Subes, Miri, Beluru and Marudi. Now, the spirit of Hubul Watan, love for the country, should be expressed by embracing Ta'ayush, the principle of living together harmoniously in a multi-religious and multiracial society. Minister in the Prime Minister's Department of Religious Affairs, Dr. Zulkifli Hassan, said the teachings of Prophet Muhammad sallallahu alaihi wasallam emphasized maintaining ties with all people through ukhwa insaniya, or human brotherhood. Meanwhile, about 3,965 hectares of mangrove forests nationwide have been restored through the planting of more than 9.3 million mangrove trees and other suitable coastal species. Natural Resources and Environmental Sustainability Minister Dato' Sri Arthur Joseph Kuro said the achievement reflected the government's continued commitment to conserving and rehabilitating coastal ecosystems. In the meantime, the Malaysian Anti-Corruption Commission, or MACC, is examining information related to the implementation of the oil palm development and replanting program at Felda Palong Tujuh in Wilayah Raja Alias, Bandar Sri Jempol, Negeri Sembilan, including concerns over the quality of seedlings supplied and their compliance with the required specifications. The MACC stressed that receiving the information did not mean that any party had committed an offence or should not be regarded as a conclusion against any individual or party involved. And finally in sports, Sabah FC head coach Juan Torres Garrido expressed satisfaction with his team's performance after securing a 3-1 victory over Star City FC in their home opener at Likas Stadium last night. Garrido said his tactical adjustments in the second half minimised set-piece threats from the opposition, allowing the host team to gain better control of the match. And that concludes the bulletin prepared by Alif Haris. Stay tuned for the main news coming up on Prime at 1. Malaysia Madani, Kesejahteraan Dinikmati.

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3: From the bustling streets of Kuala Lumpur to the serene rainforests of Sabah and Sarawak, today millions of hearts beat as one. 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This 31st of August, let's fly the Jalur Gumilang High and celebrate the strength of our unity. Happy National Day, Malaysia. 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Stay united.

The Cars with a song called Drive, 16 minutes past 12. Good afternoon to you. Okay, a quick reminder over here. If someone promises you crazy high returns on your investment, stop, all right? Police in Kota Kinabalu, Sabah are warning Malaysians to be extra careful with investment scams, especially offers promising 10% or even more returns. And the biggest red flag, someone tells you, low risk, high return. So if it sounds too good to be true, your wallet already knows the answer to that. All right. So scammers are also using social media, online ads, and even fake investment projects to gain people's trust and dupe you into dumping your hard-earned money into their pockets. So please immediately report if you find out that this person or this ad has something fishy behind it. So yeah, don't embarrass yourself, because staying silent doesn't help you get the money back. All right. It just gives you, or gives the scammer, more time to find their next victim, right? So think about it.

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Big Mountain, Baby, I Love Your Way, 30 minutes past 12. Good afternoon to you. Hope you're having a wonderful day so far. Okay, so EV drivers, this one's for you because Malaysia is getting more electric cars, right? But here's the problem. Do we have enough places to charge them? Now, experts say private companies can help. And Zeekr Malaysia plans to do so. And they plan to build about 30 charging stations nationwide over the next 3 years. Okay? Right, but it's not just about having more chargers, right? Where are they? Are they fast? Are they working? And most importantly, is there any empty one when you actually need it? Tengok dah ada tiga queue to charge. So Malaysia had about 6,416 EV charging stations as of May this year, but the government wants to reach 30,000 by 2030. Yes, we have more than 6,000, but we want 30,000 in another 4 years from now. So, because imagine, right, driving an EV from KL to Penang, your battery says 10%, and Google Maps says, charging station ahead, and you get there full. Nah, that's the kind of thing that EV owners don't want, actually. Yes, and so more Malaysians switch to electric cars, so we need more charging network, all right, stations to grow them as well. So more EV, more charges, less charging anxiety. Simple as that. Anyway, here's Simply Red, Sunrise, Red Wing Tracks.

Shalimar at night to remember. 39 minutes past 12. Good afternoon, Malaysia. All together with you up till 3 p.m. All right. A quick weather heads up. Met Malaysia has issued a thunderstorm warning for parts of 8 states with heavy rain and strong winds expected until 3 p.m. today. Now, areas affected include Perlis, Penang, parts of Kedah and Selangor, Negeri Sembilan, Melaka, parts of Johor and Pahang, plus parts of Sarawak. So if you're heading out this afternoon, bring the umbrella because Malaysian weather has two settings. Panas gila! And 5 minutes later, bro, where did the rain come from? Huh? So if you're driving, slow down, switch on your headlights and give yourself more space, all right? And please don't try to race in the rain, all right? You might think that you're faster, but the rain has home field advantage as well, all right? So stay safe, stay dry, and keep checking the latest weather updates from Met Malaysia. All right, for now, Sister Sledge, he's the greatest dancer right here on tracks. Good afternoon, Malaysia.

0: Right, I'm reporting from a site where an impatient motorcyclist...
1: Who impatient?
0: Oh, okay, a genius decided to jump the red light and he paid for it.
1: I didn't pay anyone.
0: As I was saying, he jumped the red light, now he's sitting in a pool of blood. So, what do you have to say?
1: I should have stopped.
0: That's right, ladies and gentlemen, you heard it from the genius!
1: Oh, you're lucky I'm injured.
2: Yellow means slow down. Red means stop. Beat the red light and you just might end up like genius here. Stop on red. You can make a difference.

parents, teachers, and teenagers, their phones, everybody who's glued to the phones right now. A Malaysian academic says smartphones and social media have changed the way teenagers deal with conflict. And it's not necessarily that teenagers today are more violent. The difference is the fight does not end when school ends anymore. Dun, dun, dun. Oh, anyway, stick around. If you want to send me a text message right now, please do so on a WhatsApp, and I'll get to it as soon as possible. For now, Post Malone.

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1: 51 minutes past 12. Good afternoon, Malaysia. Otto here with you up till 3 p.m. today. And of course, in the next hour, we have a song request segment. And all you have to do is either text me on WhatsApp or just go on live on TikTok later on after the news at 1. All right. In the meantime,

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0: Assalamu alaikum. Good afternoon. Salam Malaysia Madani. This is Aida Tahir with Prime at 1. First, the headlines. Maulidur Rasul should be reflected in daily life. And Miti to drive low altitude economy development with unmanned valley ecosystem project. And now the news in full. The Maulidur Rasul celebration serves as a platform to instill an appreciation of Islamic values and should not merely be viewed as an annual event or a parade alone. Prime Minister Datuk Seri Anwar Ibrahim said it should serve as a space for Muslims to reflect on the Prophet Muhammad's message, thereby taking wisdom from it to shape on virtuous ummah that serves as an example to society.
1: Kemajmukan di Malaysia, cabaran bagi kita ialah menghayati supaya umat Islam itu menjadi contoh terbaik. 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
0: He said this at the national level 2026 Maulidur Rasul celebration at University Putra Malaysia Serdang. Speaking at the same event, Minister in the Prime Minister's Department of Religious Affairs, Dr. Zulkifli Hassan, said the spirit of Hubul Watan, or love for the country, should be expressed by embracing Ta'ayush, the principle of living together harmoniously in a multi-religious and multi-racial society. He said the teachings of Prophet Muhammad emphasized maintaining ties with all people through Ukhuwah Insaniyah, or human brotherhood, while Muslims share the strong bond of Ukhuwah Islamiyah. In Johor, more than 5,000 Muslims participated in the state-level Maulidur Rasul celebration parade led by Chief Minister Dato' Onn Hafiz Ghazi. The parade, which began at around 7:30 a.m., involved 50 agencies reciting the salawat together along the route. The Johor Bahru City Council contingent was crowned the winner for the best banner category and the largest turnout with 200 participants. In Sabah, about 8,000 Muslims participated in the 3-kilometer state-level parade from Padang Merdeka to the Sabah International Convention Center in Kota Kinabalu. The parade involved 96 contingents comprising various government agencies, statutory bodies, educational institutions, non-governmental organizations and local communities. The procession was led by Sabah Speaker Dato' Sri Panglima Kazim M. Yahya. Now, touching on the issue of Felda, Datuk Sri Anwar said a proposal for a forensic audit to be conducted into the management of the Federal Land Consolidation and Rehabilitation Authority, or Felda, will be discussed by the Cabinet. He said this in response to Deputy Prime Minister Datuk Sri Dr. Ahmad Zahid Hamidi's suggestion that a forensic audit be conducted to determine whether there had been abuse of power, breach of trust or governance violations in Felda's management. Meanwhile, Met Malaysia today issued a level 1 or caution category hot weather status for 17 areas across Peninsular Malaysia, Sabah and Sarawak. 11 of the affected areas are in Peninsular Malaysia, involving Larut and Matang, Kuala Kangsar, Kampar and Batang Padang in Perak, Kuala Kerai in Kelantan, Kuantan, Raub, Temerloh and Pekan in Pahang, as well as Hulu Selangor and Gombak in Selangor. 5 areas in Sabah placed under the same status are Telupit, Tenom, Sandakan, Pitas and Beluran, while Marudi is the only affected area in Sarawak. And now here's the latest weather updates with Met Malaysia's Ruzaimin Pilus.
2: Southerly wind will persist for this week. The influence of southerly wind and the number of hotspots that remain high in Borneo have the potential to cause haze and reduce visibility, especially in Sarawak. The public is advised to wear face masks when outdoors, drink plenty amount of water to stay hydrated, limit outdoor activities and do not exercise open fire.
0: In other news, the Ministry of Investment, Trade and Industry will implement the Unmanned Valley Ecosystem Pilot Project to drive the development of the Low Altitude Economy, or LAE. Deputy Investment, Trade and Industry Minister Sim Zee Sin said that the project would be carried out under the 13th Malaysia Plan, with a proposed pilot project to be located at universities. LAE refers to economic activities and public services conducted within a low altitude airspace ecosystem, using technologies such as drones, advanced air mobility, air logistics, infrastructure inspection, smart farming and emergency services. And coming up, US threatens economic D-Day sanctions on Iran. But first, Malaysians who are currently located or planning to travel to Pattani, Yala and Narathiwat in southern Thailand are advised to heighten their level of vigilance following several security incidents in those provinces. The Consul General of Malaysia in Songkhla, Ahmad Fahmi Ahmad Sarkawi, emphasised that areas experiencing security incidents, including protests and large gatherings, must be avoided. At the same time, they should also stay alert and comply with instructions regarding curfews, road closures and security checks. Elsewhere, the US threatened Iran with an economic D-Day with a wave of new sanctions aimed at further isolating the country. US Treasury Secretary Scott Bessent said the US government is launching an economic onslaught against Iran's financial connections around the globe. The new sectoral sanctions determinations target five critical sectors, namely digital assets, technology, gold, aviation and shipping, that the US says Iran has relied on to prop up its economy. Meanwhile, Iran's currency plunged to a record low on the open market on Monday. The rial fell to 2.02 million against the US dollar as trading opened on currency markets, while the official exchange rate set by Iran's central bank stood at around 1.5 million rials per dollar. The currency, which was already under pressure before the joint US-Israeli attacks on February 28th, has continued to hit new lows as nearly 6 months of conflict have placed further strain on Iran's economy. In the meantime, the US removed Syria from its list of state sponsors of terrorism, rescinding a decades-old designation that came with severe economic restrictions and marking another step in warming ties between the countries. The US Department of State also revoked its designation of Al-Nusra Front, also known as Hayat Tahrir al-Sham, or HTS, as a global terrorist organization. Treasury Secretary Scott Bessent said the action will help foster additional investment in Syria to promote political and economic stability. Meanwhile, two peacekeepers were killed in an ambush in Jonglei State of South Sudan on Monday. The UN mission in South Sudan said the attack by unidentified armed individuals happened as a patrol was heading to the town of Pajut and could constitute war crimes. And finally, in sports, the Youth and Sports Ministry has expressed its intention to retain volunteers from the 2026 Malaysia Games, or SUKMA, for next year's SEA Games. SUKMA 2026 and Para SUKMA Organising Committee Chairman Mohamed Najwan Halimi said the SUKMA Secretariat would work with the state government to hold further discussions on coordinating volunteers' participation in line with the SEA Games needs and capacity. And now to end the bulletin, here's a recap of the headlines. Malidur Rasul should be reflected in daily life. Miti to drive low altitude economy development with unmanned valley ecosystem.

And that concludes the bulletin prepared by Azmil Reza. Thank you for listening. Salam Maulidu Rasul, Malaysia Madani, Kesejahteraan Dinikmati. Assalamualaikum.

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0: 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What's this?
1: Unless you have eyes at the back of your head, you never know what's coming. Until it's too late. 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
1: Exactly. So send in your song request either through WhatsApp or our TikTok account. Right now, we are live, so let me know over there, all right? But in the meantime, a quick haze alert. This is quite serious already. I did mention in the afternoon, but just to remind you as well, 30 areas across the country recorded unhealthy air quality with the API readings above 150. Now, some of the highest readings were recorded in Sarawak, Selangor, Kuala Lumpur, and Perak, and the haze is being linked to open burning with southwest monsoon winds carrying the smoke towards Malaysia. And here's the worrying part. No areas recorded good air quality as of now at 1:25 p.m. So remember, an API reading between 101 and 200 is considered unhealthy. So if you're seeing that gray, hazy skies outside, it's not mist. It's actually haze, all right? So if you have to be outdoors, and especially if you have sensitive nose and all that with your lungs, take precautions, because consider as well wearing face masks, reduce the outdoor activities, and keep an eye out on the latest API readings, okay? And please don't add to the haze as well. No open burning, because Malaysia already has enough of smoke. We don't need any more backyard barbecue and jointly party and all that stuff, right? Anyway, we're taking your song request, and right now I have Jungkook, Lotto 7 right here on Trax.

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1: Good afternoon, Malaysia. Also here with you up till 3 p.m. today. Yes, taking in your song requests. But anyway, a Malaysian academic says that smartphones and social media have changed the way teenagers deal with conflict. Yes, the difference is the fight doesn't end when school ends anymore. Back then, you had an argument at school, you went home, cooled down, and maybe by tomorrow, you're friends again. But now, the argument continues on WhatsApp, TikTok, Instagram. Someone screenshots it, someone posts it, someone shares it, and then suddenly the whole school knows. Basically, the fight goes on from you and me to you, me, 47 people in group chats, 300 people watching, and all that stuff. So the academic says that young people today are living their social lives in both the real world and digital world. So maybe the lesson for all of us is quite simple. Not every argument needs to be posted, because sometimes you just need to put that phone down, take a breath, and walk away. Because once something goes online, well, good luck to getting it back. For now, Creed, One Last Breath, right here in Trax. Good afternoon, Malaysia.

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0: picture alone. You said she's scared of me? I mean, I don't see what she sees, but maybe it's cause I'm wearing your cologne.
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2: All right, brace yourselves for the news with Aida Tahir at the top of the hour, and then will be the final hour of Trax Midday Buzz with me. And, well, this next song is going out to, I do believe, somebody on TikTok. You requested Josh Groban. You raised me up? Well, this one's for you. All right, so I've also got Air Supply and Westlife up next.

Salam Malaysia Madani, this is Aida Tahir with the 2pm news updates. Westar Group founder and managing director Tan Sri Dr. Syed Azman Syed Ibrahim has been named the recipient of the 2026 National Level Tokoh Perdana Malido Rasul Award. Tan Sri Datuk Syed Azman earned the recognition for spearheading Westar's growth in the energy support aviation sector. His active involvement in community welfare has also seen him contribute to infrastructure development and disaster relief efforts, support orphanages and help fund the construction and maintenance of surau and mosques in several areas. Meanwhile, Sultan of Perak, Sultan Nazrin Shah, said the unity of Muslims in facing growing challenges due to differences in politics, religious schools of thought, race and personal interests. He said these factors, coupled with the pursuit of influence, rank, position, wealth and worldly comforts, were increasingly overshadowing the spirit of brotherhood, causing ukhwah among Muslims to be sidelined. He stressed that Muslim leaders, Islamic organizations and movements should avoid unnecessary disputes and minimize political rivalry. Now, Pakatan Harapan or PH Election Director Datuk Sri Amiruddin Syari has been given the mandate to work out the details of proposed cooperation between the coalition and Barisan Nasional for the election. The matter was stated by PH Chief Datuk Sri Anwar Ibrahim. Indonesia has imposed administrative sanctions on 6 forestry concession holders after investigations found fires had burned more than 1,500 hectares of land under their management across Kalimantan. Its forestry ministry said the action involved 4 companies, PTWEL, PTFI, PTMPK and PTWSP, operating in West Kalimantan, PTNES in Central Kalimantan and PTPSR in East Kalimantan. Japan's Immigration Services Agency said foreigners in the country who meet criteria for financial hardship and humanitarian consideration will be eligible for fee cuts when visa application and renewal charges are hiked from October 1st. And finally, music made by artificial intelligence will be banned from Australia's top charts under new guidelines aimed at protecting the human nature of artistry. The Australian Recording Industry Association said under new rules in force from Friday, music must be substantially human-made in order to be eligible for the charts. And that was the news edited by Azmi Reza. Thank you for listening. Malaysia Madani Kesejahteraan Dinikmati.

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0: 17 minutes past 2. Good afternoon, Malaysia. Going out also well to my wife, Cathy, who's currently working as well as me. So, yeah, Salam Maulidul Rasul for those who are having a holiday. If not working just like me, hey, make the most of this opportunity, all right? Now, Kuching in Sarawak, this one is seriously disappointing because the Padawan Municipal Council MPP has cleared a pile of rubbish that was illegally dumped underneath the, get this, the Batu Kawah Bridge. Yes, and here's the thing. Why are we dumping rubbish in places like this? There's a bin somewhere, right? There's a proper way of disposing waste. But apparently, somebody looked at the Batu Kawah Bridge and thought like, yeah, perfect rubbish spot. Just dump it there. Now, MPP has been trying different ways to tackle illegal dumping, including providing more rubbish bins and increasing monitoring as well. But honestly, the council can clean it up as many times as they can. But if people keep on dumping, it'll always be there. So here's a little reminder. If it's your rubbish, it's your responsibility, all right? Don't turn the public spaces into a personal rubbish bin, because all we want is a clean Kuching city center. Not Kuching, the garbage edition, all right? Yes.
1: Heard about you. You heard about me.

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Trax FM Midday Buzz with me, Otto. Hope you're having a wonderful day so far. It's, 29 minutes past 2 on a lovely Tuesday. So, Ipoh, listen up. If you're driving this weekend, major roads around Ipoh City Center will be closed and traffic diverted from this Friday, August 28th, until Merdeka Day on Monday, August 31st, for National Day Parade rehearsals and celebrations. So, road closures start from 6 a.m. on the affected days. Some of the roads involved include Jalan Sultan Idris Shah, Jalan Sultan Iskandar Shah, Jalan Tun Sambatan, Jalan Panglima Bukit Gantang Wahab, and around the Medan Kid. So, if you're heading into town, plan ahead during those days, all right? Because the last thing that you want is to be stuck in traffic and thinking, why is everyone here? And then suddenly you just remember, oh, yes, it's the parade. So police are advising motorists to use alternative routes and allow extra travel time, all right? Just give you some space over there. So Ipoh drivers, check your route before you leave and don't wait until you're already stuck to actually divert yourself. So everyone taking that part of the parade rehearsals, have a great one as well, okay? All right. For now, Aurora, The Seed. Just

0: Take it back in 2018, Kelly Clarkson, Never Enough, 41 minutes past 2, all to hear with you. A couple more minutes before we begin the news with Dr. Aida Tahir, and then followed by, of course, the lovely Els, who will be keeping you company up till 8 p.m. today on Tracks Drive Time. She's already preparing for her songs and all that good stuff, so just stay tuned. Right, for now, I have Fergie Lundbridge right here on Tracks FM.
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Well, thank you very much for joining me this whole 4 hours, oh, 5 hours, yeah, from Midday Buzz from the very beginning, and also sending your song requests on TikTok as well. As usual, we have the news with Dr. Aida Tahir coming up in just a bit, and then followed by Tracks Drive Time with Els Dines. For now, leaving you with Steppenwolf, Born to be Wild, right here in Tracks.

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3: Good afternoon and Salam Malaysia Madani. This is Aida Tahir with the news update at 3 p.m. Malaysians in Patani, Yala and Naratiwat, as well as those planning to travel there, have been urged to remain vigilant following a series of recent security incidents in the three southern Thai provinces. Malaysia's Consul General in Songkhla, Thailand, Ahmad Fahmi Ahmad Sarkawi, said those planning to travel to the affected areas were advised to reconsider non-essential travel. Malaysians are also advised to avoid areas affected by security incidents, demonstrations or large gatherings, and to comply with instructions from the Thai authorities. The Terengganu government has been urged to establish a comprehensive drug-free generation master plan to tackle the alarming rate of drug abuse in the state. Kemaman District Youth Council Chairman and Malaysian Youth Council Honorary Treasurer Muhammad Izham Ahmad said the long-term integrated plan should establish clear goals and definitive timeframes to reduce and ultimately eradicate the drug abuse problem in Terengganu. After a three-decade absence, sea turtles have returned to the Kelantan coast after several hatchlings were discovered in Pasir Putih yesterday. The discovery was reported by members of the public to the local fisheries community before being referred to the Kelantan Fisheries Department for further action and monitoring. Kelantan Fisheries Department Director Ismail Ibrahim said the hatchlings were identified as green turtles. Meanwhile, ASEAN leaders have been urged to conduct an urgent high-level review of the ASEAN Agreement on Transboundary Haze Pollution and adopt a stronger, time-bound and enforceable regional action plan to prevent the haze situation from worsening. Social activist Tan Sri Lee Lam Thai said the recurring transboundary haze crisis could no longer be treated as a seasonal inconvenience, saying that ASEAN must move from reaction to prevention and strengthen regional preparedness. And finally in sports, Aaron Chia and Sohui Yee's silver medal win at the 2026 World Badminton Championships does not guarantee that they will remain a permanent pairing in the near future. National men's doubles head coach Harry Iman Piangadi stressed that a comprehensive assessment still needs to be carried out on their performance as well as other combinations between a final decision is made at the end of this year. And that concludes the bulletin prepared by Alif Haris. Stay tuned for more updates coming up in the next hour. Malaysia Madani, kesejahteraan dinikmati. And now back to Tracks.

0: for the news at 3. Hello.
1: Hello. Wait.
0: What
1: are you doing here?
0: What are you doing here, Dr. Aina?
1: Hello.
0: Yeah. Okay, Otto's looking at me now, right?
1: Yes.
0: Anyway, oh my gosh.
1: Bye, Otto. Okay, by the way.
0: No, he's still
1: around. Okay.
0: Yeah, that's why I need to be careful. Yeah, anyway, how are you, Aina?
1: I am a rocker.
0: That's why.
1: Oh yes.
0: You know what? Yo. I'm not gonna lie here on radio, but you do sound quite sexy.
1: Oh, yo. Excuse me.
0: Like, you do sound very, you know, like...
1: I can't imagine.
0: Come on. Otto, give me like a really... That singer's name, you know, the one with the very deep voice.
1: Oh, Bonnie Tyler?
2: Tony Danza?
1: Tony Braxton.
0: The one... Otto's laughing. Is it the one who sings... I wish you'd hold me in your arms like a Spanish guitar.
1: Yeah.
0: Who sings that?
1: That's her,
0: right?
1: Yeah.
0: Ah, yeah. You sound like her.
1: Oh, yeah?
0: Go on, sing, Aina. Sing.
1: Sing now.
0: Yeah, but is it the haze?
1: Yes, because I'm not sick.
0: I know.
1: It's
0: I totally
1: just the
0: understand.
1: Voice.
0: Yes.
1: I think Otto experienced it also.
0: Yeah. Otto's very sensitive to... air, like pollutants and all that.
1: Yeah.
0: So, yeah.
1: So I'm a sensitive person too, yes.
0: No.
1: His
0: one was his whole lungs.
1: Okay. Wow.
0: Yeah, exactly. You didn't ask him about that?
1: No, I didn't.
0: Oh,
1: you didn't tell the whole story.
0: Conversation for another day then. But oh my gosh, that's so cool that you get to experience this. You're not sick, but then you've got this amazing voice.
1: Just the voice.
0: I love it.
1: Yeah? You want it?
0: Yeah.
1: Yeah, okay.
0: I feel like a lot of people might be saying like, yalla else, you should have that kind of condition where you're not sick, but you change your voice like this. Unfortunately, I can't. You're stuck with my...
1: Hey, don't lie.
0: My high-pitched voice.
1: No. People love you for that, no.
0: Okay, but anyway, any interesting thing happening today then?
1: Oh, nothing much.
0: Ooh.
1: Nothing much, though.
0: I love it. Can you talk more?
1: Hello, else.
0: Yes.
1: Okay, what's...
0: The feels, okay.
1: What about you?
0: Me? Okay. Mm-hmm. Today I went out with my brother.
1: Oh, he's still around.
0: Yeah, he's still around. Yes.
1: Okay.
0: And we went to try this banh mi place. You know banh mi?
1: Yes.
0: The Vietnamese buns.
1: Yeah, the buns.
0: The baguette.
1: Yes, the baguette.
0: Yeah, so we went...
1: With beef, right, inside?
0: With beef or chicken, because I don't eat beef.
1: Okay.
0: And then, so my brother ordered beef.
1: Mm-hmm.
0: And we were just thinking, Aya, from the pictures, you know, how much can you trust the picture, right? You know? So we're like, Aya, okay lah, 10 ringgit. Should be small one lah, never mind. So we ordered that.
1: Mm-hmm.
0: He ordered beef, I ordered chicken.
1: Right.
0: And then we went to order noodles.
1: Ah.
0: Yeah, because, like I said, from the picture, I mean, we wouldn't think it would be a full meal. It's like appetizer.
1: Right.
0: Okay, yeah.
1: Right.
0: So then the banh mi came. It's like, whoa. It's
1: huge,
0: like,
1: right?
0: It was giant.
1: Enormous.
0: Gigantic, okay? And then I'm like, hey, bro, how are we going to finish the noodles that we just ordered? Wait.
1: Was it pho noodles?
0: Yes.
1: Yeah.
0: Yes.
1: Okay.
0: So we had four dishes for two
1: people. My God.
0: And now
1: I am stuffed,
0: dude. Okay. Like, just now when we finished the whole meal, I told my brother, I said, hey, can you go and work for me, please? Like, I'm not feeling it today. I'm so full.
1: Yeah.
0: But yeah, that was amazing because normally, would you trust the picture? Like, when you see people print out the picture on the menu, would
1: not
0: you trust
1: it? Not all the time.
0: So you would actually trust it?
1: Not really.
0: Exactly, right?
1: Yeah.
0: So that was quite surprising and it turned out to be like really huge.
1: Better than the picture,
0: which I rarely say.
1: Yeah.
0: Okay, so that was something interesting that happened to me today. And they were so generous with the filling. Oh my gosh.
1: Really?
0: Every bite I took is like half a chicken in... Okay. I'm over-exaggerating, but it's like filled to the brim kind of thing.
1: Yeah.
0: It was amazing. Yeah,
1: wow.
0: Yeah.
1: It tastes good also, lah.
0: It tastes amazing. It's got like those, you know, Vietnamese parsley thingy.
1: Right,
0: vegetables in there. Yeah. It was amazing. So that was... And I haven't had banh mi in like, what, 3 years?
1: Oh my goodness.
0: Or longer.
1: Yeah. So you will skip dinner tonight?
0: Oh yeah, for sure.
1: You will skip breakfast tomorrow? Not really.
0: Nervous chuckle. Not too sure. But since today is public holiday, do you have anything anything, you know, planned for later on?
1: Later on, I don't think so. I just want to chill at home.
0: Ooh,
1: because it's not really a good condition to go outside and do something outside at the moment.
0: Yes, exactly.
1: Not even for you, like jogging. Do you feel like going jogging like in this weather?
0: No, but last night I went.
1: Mm-hmm.
0: Oh my gosh, I felt difficulty breathing and I really thought it was the age. But then I just realized, oh, it's just the weather.
1: Mm,
0: it was so foggy out there. I mean, like hazy out there.
1: Right.
0: I think probably if Otto and I were to stand outside, I couldn't recognize Otto.
1: Why?
0: That's how hazy it is.
1: Okay.
0: I'll be like, hey, who's that?
1: Yeah.
0: Hey, Otto, it's you. Oh, okay. Yeah, so please hydrate yourself, okay? Drink more water.
1: Yes,
0: and of course, later on, it will be the CKT hour. Oh my gosh, Ida, I've missed you so much.
1: Oh yes, I missed the CKT hour too.
0: Yes.
1: And you. Oh, yes, of course.
0: Priorities. Right, okay. Anyway, catch you at 4. All
1: okay.
0: Right, team, bye.
1: Bye.
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1: If the sky looks a little hazy today, it's not just your imagination. 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

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I do what I want when I feel like it. 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You know that I'm a crazy chick. I do what I want when I feel like it.

0: like you do. 25 minutes past 3 on the clock right now. Hey, what's up? It's Elle Steins with you. This is Trax Drive Time. And happy Tuesday to you. Also, happy public holiday if you are, you know, resting. It's your public holiday. But if you're working, hey, I've got you, you've got me, we've got each other, okay? And oh my goodness, today is such a great day to just stay indoors, let me tell you, because I was having difficulty in breathing, okay? It's so bad, and I cannot even imagine the state in Sarawak. So if you're in Sarawak right now, oh, please stay indoors as much as you can. Hydrate yourself as well, all right? Anyway, happy 25th of August. Hope you're having a lovely day so far. Let's take a look at some of the things we can celebrate today. Ooh, I kid you not, today is Banana Split Day. Interesting, because we have been talking about banana split for the past 2 weeks. So today we celebrate this day. And if you're, you know, heading out to the mall a bit later on, go get yourself some banana split to cool yourself down. All right. It's also secondhand wardrobe day. So in other words, what's that? What's secondhand? Yeah, secondhand thrift store. Yeah, so we celebrate that today. And if it's your birthday today, best wishes from all of us at Trax FM. You celebrate it with some of these amazing people. We have got Rachel Bilson, American actress known for The O.C., born 1981. We've also got Blake Lively. If you've seen Gossip Girl, she plays Serena. And yeah, she's born 1987. We've also got director Tim Burton behind Edward Scissorhands and Wednesday and all that. Yeah, born 1958. Gene Simmons, born 1949. Billy Ray Cyrus, born 1961. So there we go. Once again, best wishes from all of us at Trax FM. And today, since it is public holiday, it's going to be more music, less talking. It's how it's going to go. And don't forget, later on, 4 till 5, it's going to be the request hour. So if you have any songs you'd like me to play for you, just drop me a DM right now on my Instagram at ElleSdines. It's ElleSdines. Don't forget to follow me on there too. You can also tweet me using the hashtag TRAXXFM. Or if you have our Trax FM WhatsApp, just drop me your songs on there. Right now, since it's Billy Ray Cyrus's birthday, here he is.
1: Red

0: I'm thinking what to have for lunch. 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Where's the best place for laksa?
1: The best laksa is, of course, Sarawak laksa.
0: But you know what? I think Penang laksa is pretty good too, you know?
1: True, but I prefer Penang for its CKT, cha kway teow.
0: What? Cha kway teow. Now that sounds really good.
1: Ooh, or nasi kandar.
0: Oh yeah, maybe on the way back, we can get some keropok leko.
1: Wow, wow, wow. Wait, you're going to drive all the way to Kelantan or Terengganu, is it?
0: No lah. I can just get it by the roadside here in KL.
1: Fair enough. Isn't it crazy though? Malaysia is so rich in food, culture and traditions. Every state has something different to offer, and yet somehow we all end up at the same table.
0: And maybe that's what makes Malaysia so special. Because think of it, we don't have to move the same to move forward together. We celebrate our differences, we support one another, and we make sure that the good things we build can be enjoyed by everybody.
2: So this National Month, let's celebrate what makes us different and even more importantly, what brings us together. Happy National Month, Malaysia.

8:31 p.m. on the clock right now. Hey, what's up? It's Els Dines with you. This is Trax Drive Time. And if you still haven't been to program Madani Kita, you don't want to miss out. There's something for everyone and the whole family. Come and check out exciting activities, including exhibitions featuring national assets and rescue operations. Jualan Rahmah Madani, Jom Exchange Al-Quran, NRD and JPJ Mobile Services, as well as advice and information on various government initiatives and assistance. And that's not all. You can also enjoy motorcycle services, helmet exchanges, free haircuts, and so much more. And the best part is they're all free, F-R-E-E, free. So keep an eye out for program Madani Kita when it arrives in your parliamentary constituency. Bring your family, join the activities and experience the excitement for yourself. Program Madani Kita, Memaknai Harapan Rakyat. So make sure you check that one out. And just sharing some updates right now. If you haven't already heard, I'm only bringing this up because earlier on, as I was taking the e-hailing, my e-hailing driver went like, remember the Sukma one? When is the public holiday? Is it tomorrow? No. The Selangor government has declared September 1st as a special holiday. So that's next Tuesday, okay? As a special holiday to commemorate the state contingent's success in winning the overall title at the 2026 Malaysia Games, Sukma, held in Selangor, says the Menteri Besar. So he said, it was a token of appreciation from the state government to the entire Selangor contingent for bringing honour to the state. For the Selangor athletes, our children representing the red and yellow team, after 468 sporting events were contested, you successfully won 101 gold, 73 silver and 71 bronze medals. So as the Selangor Menteri Besar, I am delighted with this remarkable performance as a token of appreciation to every athlete and the 10,000 volunteers who contributed throughout the games. I am pleased to announce that the Selangor State Government has declared a special holiday to celebrate the Sukma 2026 victory, which will fall on September 1st, 2026, next Tuesday. Okay, so Selangor will have a special holiday September 1st, next Tuesday. And in other news, just bringing you the latest, the air quality across 30 areas in Malaysia was reported to be at unhealthy levels on Monday, which is today. As of 11 a.m., IPD Serian in Sarawak recorded the nation's worst API reading at 180, closely followed by Johan Setia Selangor at 175. Other severely affected areas included Seriaman at 170 and Kuching 163 in Sarawak, Shah Alam 162 in Selangor, and Putrajaya 156. So mask up if you can. Just stay indoors for today. I know it's public holiday. Like, everyone wants to go out, myself included. But look, when I looked out, I'm like, whoa, do I really want to go out? No. Okay. Anyway, 15 minutes till the top of the hour. We've got more news coming up at 4 with Aida Tahir. I shall be back after that. Don't forget, 4 till 5 is going to be the request hour. So if you have any songs you'd like me to play for you, just drop me a DM right now on my Instagram at elsdines. It's E-L-S-D-I-N-E-S. Don't forget to follow me on there too. You can also tweet me using the hashtag TRAXXFM. Or if you have our TraxFM WhatsApp, just drop me your songs on there. Right now, I'm going to leave you with Rita Ora, Your Song.

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0: Assalamualaikum Madani, this is Aida Tahir with the news update at 4 p.m. Deputy Prime Minister Datuk Seri Dr. Ahmad Zahid Hamidi supports a proposal for the Public Accounts Committee to establish a special body to investigate the management of Lembaga Tabung Haji, or TH, from 2017 to the present. Datuk Seri Dr. Ahmad Zahid said the investigation was important to clarify what had happened after 2017 based on facts and reality, while also helping to correct public perceptions regarding TH's management and governance. Meanwhile, the Raja Muda of Perlis Tuanku Syed Faizuddin Putra Jamalulail has urged mosque and surau committees in the state to uphold the trust placed in them with integrity, particularly in administrative matters, while consistently practicing a systematic work culture. Tuanku Syed Faizuddin Putra said all officers and mosque and surau committee members in the state must understand and adhere to the guidelines set by the Perlis Islamic Religious and Malay Customs Council and the Perlis Islamic Religious Affairs Department. Now, former Penang State Secretary Datuk Sri Zulkifli Long, aged 60, has been named the Penang State Level Tokoh Maulidur Rasul in recognition of his 34 years of service in the civil service. Datuk Sri Zulkifli said one of the principles he upheld throughout his career was to always consider how he could make life easier for the community. He received a certificate of appreciation, plaque, gift and 7,000 ringgit cash prize presented by Penang Governor Tun Ramli Ngahtali. Hot weather and strong winds are complicating efforts to put out a 51.4-hectare peat fire along Jalan Bypass Sabana Cove Punga in Kota Tinggi that started yesterday. Operations Commander Deputy Fire Superintendent 2 Baharudin Idris said 9.7% of the fire in Sector A, which is 35.6 hectares, and the entire area of Sector B, 15.8 hectares, was under control. Baharudin said no new fires have been detected in the area and there have been no casualties reported due to the fire. And finally, in the foreign front, the number of fatalities from the powerful twin earthquakes that struck Venezuela in late June rose to 6,509. National Assembly President Jorge Rodriguez shared the latest figures on Monday through X as authorities continue reconstruction efforts following the devastating seismic activity. He also said emergency teams have rescued 6,462 people since the earthquake struck. And that concludes the bulletin prepared by Alif Haris. Malaysia Madani, kesejahteraan dinikmati.
1: Thank you very much, Aida Tahir Laida, for the news at 4. Hello.
2: Hello.
1: Oh man, I am so happy for you that you get to finish in 1 hour's time. 1 hour's time, I mean.
2: Thank you for playing Soledad.
1: Oh, you're welcome. Oh
2: and
1: my gosh,
2: I had to sing along despite the voice.
1: Did you sing to the Toni Braxton one?
2: Oh yes.
1: You did?
2: The guitar.
1: Yes. The guitar indeed.
2: Prior to that.
1: Yeah.
2: See?
1: When I heard that song, I was like, hey Aida. Singing. Oh wow. Okay.
2: But hey Toni.
1: Hey Toni. Hey Toni. Right, okay. Anyway, you're not doing a marathon today?
2: Not today, no.
1: Are we looking at any days that you're going to be doing a marathon?
2: Oh, next month. Yes, I think so.
1: Next month? Okay, cool. All right. Still.
2: Okay.
1: Okay. But anyway, Aida Tahir, it's been a long time. It's time to play! Food from who, what, where?
2: Oh,
1: snap.
2: Yeehaw.
1: It's a new category. Yes. I prepared myself for this session with you, okay?
2: You've upgraded the segment.
1: Only for today.
2: Okay.
1: Only for Aida Tahir, okay?
2: Okay, okay.
1: Right, okay. So, oh man, I'm actually a bit scared because you're quite good in this category.
2: Hello.
1: Yeah. Okay.
2: Let's see. Okay.
1: So, you get all three correct. CKT with 2 big prawns, whoa. I tell you.
2: Okay.
1: What type of pasta's name means little tongues? In Italian.
2: Okay.
1: Little tongues, okay.
2: Little tongues.
1: Okay. All right. A. Fusilli.
2: Fusilli.
1: Fusilli. Okay, I had to go closer. All right. B. Linguini. C. penne di spaghetti, eh? Little tongues in Italian.
2: What's the second one just now?
1: Linguini.
2: Linguini.
1: The first is fusilli,
2: linguini,
1: penne. Mm. Am I saying it right? Penne,
2: yes,
1: right?
2: Penne.
1: And spaghetti.
2: Mm.
1: Spaghetti.
2: Is it fusilli?
1: Is it fusilli? Are you asking me? Or
2: no,
1: is
2: okay,
1: that-
2: it's fusilli. No. Penne.
1: Okay, come on.
2: This is not working. Okay.
1: No, I chose penne too, okay?
2: Okay.
1: But it's not it.
2: What? Which one?
1: It's not. It's not. It's linguini.
2: Linguini.
1: It's linguini.
2: But it's long.
1: That's why.
2: Okay.
1: So linguini, an Italian pasta, translates to little tongues in English, aptly reflecting its long, okay, flat shape.
2: Yes. Flat shape.
1: Flat shape. So it's like a tongue.
2: Okay. Hmm. All right then.
1: That's a bit weird. Huh?
2: Yes, yes.
1: Paolo, we need to fact check it right now.
2: Si, Paolo.
1: Si, Paolo. Hi. Ay, yeah, Paolo. All right, so that's linguini for you.
2: Yes.
1: Never mind, we've still got two more.
2: Okay.
1: Right, which country is known for ceviche?
2: Ooh.
1: Okay, ceviche is kind of like umai, all right,
2: okay,
1: like raw fish.
2: Okay.
1: A, Ecuador. B, Brazil. C, Mexico.
2: Mm-hmm.
1: D, Peru. Ceviche.
2: Ceviche, Mexico.
1: Phew.
2: No. There goes my prize.
1: It's okay.
2: Wait. Okay. Must be. Peru.
1: Yes. Yes, girl. You got it. Oh my gosh.
2: Oh goodness.
1: It's okay. I'll give you half a point for this one because you got it right the second try.
2: Mm.
1: Okay. Last question has nothing to do with food. Okay.
2: Okay.
1: Oh.
2: Okay.
1: Okay.
2: All right.
1: Which country is credited with inventing pickleball?
2: Okay.
1: Pickleball, okay? All right. A, the US. Mm-hmm. B, Australia. C, Canada. D, England.
2: Oh.
1: Pickleball.
2: Pickleball, Australia. No. America. United States of America.
1: Why did you say Australia?
2: I don't. Was it even in the list? Was it even in the MCQ?
1: What's MC? No, yes, that's B. Yeah.
2: Okay.
1: So it's United States,
2: why.
1: Australia.
2: Oh my God. No, it's the US. I know it's the US.
1: It's because it rolls off your tongue, you see. It's like, Australia. No. Oh, US.
2: I saw a koala in my head. I don't know why.
1: Yeah.
2: Okay.
1: Pick a ball.
2: I know.
1: How is that a koala?
2: I don't know.
1: I'm trying. To those of you tuning in right now, let's try and study Aida Tahir's brain. Okay? Pickleball, koala, Australia.
2: No.
1: And then, how does that link?
2: No.
1: No.
2: It's the haze. Sorry.
1: It really is. But wow, your brain switch on really quickly. That's really good, actually. Because it turns really quickly.
2: Yeah, the neurons.
1: Yeah, yeah. So
2: connecting and disconnecting.
1: The neurons. Wow, woman with big words. Okay.
2: But
1: well done.
2: Thank you.
1: Congratulations.
2: Thank you. That's for the questions.
1: One and a half points.
2: Okay, la.
1: So you get one big prawn.
2: Okay,
1: one big prawn.
2: Can we do this collectively?
1: Yes, that's why. You're not just going to get one big prawn from me. It's the whole thing.
2: Okay, good.
1: So now you've already collected the first point, which is a one big prawn.
2: Thank you, Els Doyne.
1: All right. Oh, okay. I'm so excited. When you do a marathon, you get two quizzes. Wow. Isn't that amazing?
2: I'll make sure.
1: Anyway, thank you very much for playing the game.
2: Most welcome. Thank you.
1: And you get well soon.
2: Yes.
1: And also, we'll see you at 5, all right?
2: All right.
1: This one goes out to you, actually. B-Kim requested this for you.
2: Okay. Hi, B-Kim. Thank you.
1: This is actually sung by Aida Tahir.
2: Not with this voice, definitely. Okay.
1: Bye.

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kicking off A Star Is Born. Lady Gaga, Always Remember Us This Way. 19 minutes past 4 on the clock right now. Hey, what's up? It's Elf Zines with you. This is Tracks Drive Time. And yes, it's my favorite hour ever, ever, ever, because it is your hour. I get to play you songs from 70s, 80s, 90s, 2000s, K-pop, J-pop, rock, you name it. Love it. So if you have any songs you'd like me to play for you, just drop me a DM right now on my Instagram at Elsdines. It's E-L-S-D-I-N-E-S. Then we're going to follow me on there too. You can also tweet me using the hashtag TRAXXFM. Or if you have our tracks from WhatsApp, just drop me your songs on there. Earlier on, Lady Gaga, Always Remember Us This Way, goes out to Samuel J. Now let's take a look on our Tracks FM WhatsApp. We've got Christiana requesting for, she says, since we are approaching the new month of September, then I guess you would roughly know what song I would go for. Hee hee. Well, it's September by Earth, Wind and Fire. All right, got that lined up. Riz from Sabah Bernam requesting for Dream Night, Titian Cinta Abadi, says this one is for my family. Okay, nice one. Law requesting for Color Me Bad, All for Love. So those are the three songs lined up for you. Let's start with September. Once again, if you have any songs you'd like me to play for you, just drop me a DM right now on my Instagram at Elsdines. It's E-L-S-D-I-N-E-S. Let's go!

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1: 4:30 p.m. on the clock right now, and it is of course time to check with the Met Department for the latest on weather updates. On the phone line today we have Amin. Hello, Amin.
2: Hello.
1: Hello. Happy public holiday to you.
2: Yeah, happy working
1: day. Happy working day to you. How are you feeling today?
2: I'm feeling good because the traffic is clear.
1: Oh, yeah, of course. This is always something we look forward to, again.
2: Yeah.
1: Any plans for tonight then?
2: Yeah, okay. Hello.
1: Okay, let's go.
2: Okay, hello and good day to all listeners. Okay, based on the current radar observation in Peninsula right now, isolated rain and thunderstorm is currently observed over Perlis, Kedah, Perak, Klang Valley, Northern Johor, Pahang and also interior of Kelantan. And the rain cloud is slowly moving toward east, and there's wet weather still expected to occur this night, especially in Kelantan, Terengganu, Pahang and also in the interior part of Perak. Over East Malaysia, rain and thunderstorm also currently observed in Kuching, Serian, Sibu, Bintulu, Kapit, Limbang in Sarawak, Federal Territory of Labuan and Division and Most Division in Sabah. And this wet weather too is expected to persist until night in the central and northern part of Sarawak and also in the interior and eastern Sabah. That's all for now. For more weather information, please visit our official website at www.met.gov.my or follow us on social media platform. Thank you and stay tuned to Track 7.
1: All right, Amin, thank you very much for that. So, you know, it's so hazy outside. Normally, what will you be doing at home? You know, like, would you just be...
2: Maybe watching movies.
1: Watching movie. Would you go to the shopping mall?
2: Maybe,
1: right? Yeah. And next week is going to be Hari Merdeka, so do you have any plans? You know, are you going away? Are you working?
2: Maybe working on the night shift.
1: Oh, no! That's so sad! Okay. All right, I mean, anyway, please hydrate yourself, okay? What can I play for you for today?
2: Lock away.
1: Oh, nice one. All right, this one goes out to you. Take care, all right?
2: Okay,
1: bye!

Drax FM, Locked Away. That one goes out to Armin as well as the Met Department right there. Anyway, let's take a look at the next three songs lined up for you. Daniel requesting for Radiohead, Creep. And then we've got Lim requesting for Jake, Moon and Back. Ooh, love that one. Izzard requesting for Martin Garrix, Jax, Told You So. So those are the three songs lined up for you. Let's go.

Told you so. 15 minutes till the top of the hour, and it's time to wrap up the request hour. Loving all the vibes today. It's the public holiday vibes. So let's take a look at the next three songs lined up. Nayla requesting for Duran Duran, Save a Prayer. Najib requesting for Foo Fighters, Times Like These. And we're going to end with Ryker? Yeah. Requesting for Katy Perry, Thinking of You. We've got the news coming up at 5 with Aida Tahir. I shall be back after that.

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0: Salam Malaysia Madani, this is Aina Tahir with Prime at 5. First, a look at the headlines. Westar founder Tan Sri Dr. Syed Azman named Tokoh Perdana Panglido Rasul 2026. And Malaysia, Indonesia, Singapore pledge to keep Malacca and Singapore Straits open, safe for shipping. And now the news info. Muslims need to play a role in translating Islamic values through good governance, integrity in leadership and a readiness to drive change. Prime Minister Datuk Sri Anwar Ibrahim said that such approach is vital toward making Islam an exemplary religion that can be emulated by all of society and humanity.
1: Kalau yang mentadbir dengan baik. 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
0: He said this in his speech at the national level, Maulid Rasul 2026 celebration in Serdang. Speaking at the same event, Minister in the Prime Minister's Department of Religious Affairs, Dr. Zulkifli Hassan, said that the Maulidur Rasul celebration must be sustained through the cultivation of knowledge, in addition to internalizing the struggles and noble character of the Prophet of Muhammad.
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0: Dr. Zulkifli Hassan. Meanwhile, Westar Group founder and managing director Tan Sri Dr. Syed Azman Syed Ibrahim has been named the recipient of the 2026 national level Tokoh Perdana Maulidur Rasul Award. Tan Sri Datuk Sri Dr. Syed Azman was selected for his contributions through various welfare initiatives, including community infrastructure, disaster relief and support for orphanages. Now the people of Terengganu are urged to strengthen unity while safeguarding the peace and prosperity of the state. Love for the Prophet Muhammad must be translated through internalizing his sunnah, noble character and continuous good deeds. The region of Terengganu, Tengku Muhammad Ismail Ibni Al-Watiku Billah Sultan Mizan Zainal Abidin, decreed that emulating the Messenger of Allah is not merely demonstrated through declarations of love for him. Rather, it must be manifested through sincere and steadfast deeds. Meanwhile, the Sultan of Kedah, Al-Aminul Karim Sultan Salihuddin Sultan Badlishah, said that the true strength of the Prophet lies in the purity of his character, along with the compassion, honesty and kindness demonstrated in his action. He said history proves that the greatness of the Prophet Muhammad is not only recognized by Muslims, but is also respected by many world figures.
3: Hari ini, ketika dunia masih dihimpit oleh pelbagai peranan krisis kemanusiaan serta peringkatan budaya, kebencian dan perpecahan. 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
0: 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The Public Accounts Committee, or PAC, is urged to establish a special body to investigate the management and governance of Lembaga Tabung Haji, or TH, for the period after 2017 to 2025. Deputy Prime Minister Dato' Sri Dr. Ahmad Zahid Hamidi said further investigation is necessary to provide a more comprehensive picture of TH's position and progress following the period examined in the Royal Commission of Inquiry, or RCI, report.
4: Dan di dalam pertemuan secara tidak formal, ahli-ahli parlimen yang hadir, mereka telah mencadangkan agar PAC, Public Account Committee Parlimen Malaysia, dapat menubuhkan sebuah badan khas di bawah PAC untuk melakukan penyiasatan selepas dapatan kajian hingga 2017.
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4: Dan pada hemat saya, ini adalah satu saranan yang harus ikuti agar tidak ada tuduhan penyakauan. 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
0: Dato' Sri Dr. Ahmad Zahid Hamidi. Coming up, Indonesia sanctions 6 firms over Kalimantan forest fires. But first, Malaysia, Indonesia and Singapore reaffirmed their shared commitment to keep the Strait of Malacca and Singapore Strait free, open and safe for international shipping. The commitment was made by the Malaysia Marine Department, Indonesia's Director General of Sea Transportation and the Maritime and Port Authority of Singapore in a joint statement issued during 17th Cooperation Forum. They underscored the importance of respecting navigational rights and freedoms, both in principle and in practice. Meanwhile, Indonesia has imposed administrative sanctions on 6 forestry concession holders after investigations found fires had burned more than 1,500 hectares of land under their management across Kalimantan. Its forestry ministry said that the action involved 4 companies, PTWEL, PTFI, PTMPK and PTWSP, operating in West Kalimantan, PTNES in Central Kalimantan and PTPSR in East Kalimantan. Business license of 1 company in West Kalimantan had also been suspended because fires in its concession were extensive and recurring. Now, China would safeguard its interests after Washington laid out plans for the economic asphyxiation of Beijing's economic partner, Iran. Foreign Ministry spokesman Lin Qian said cooperation between China and Iran has always been conducted within the framework of international law and should not be interfered with or disrupted. The United States issued new penalties on some entities, including in China, and expanded secondary sanctions threats. China has advocated for a ceasefire and insisted U.S. sanctions will not resolve the conflict. And finally, Israeli police disrupted a graduation ceremony for Palestinian students in occupied East Jerusalem on Monday and detained several Palestinians. The Jerusalem Governorate said Israeli forces raided Khan Tanqis near Al-Aqsa Mosque and prevented a graduation ceremony for students from Al-Quds University from taking place. Separately, in the southern West Bank, 3 Palestinians suffered breathing difficulties after Israeli occupiers sprayed gas in their faces during an attack near the town of As-Samu, south of Hebron. And now to end the bulletin, here's a recap of the headlines. West Star founder Tan Sri Dr. Syed Azman named Tokoh Perdana Maulidur Rasul 2026. Malaysia, Indonesia, Singapore pledge to keep Malacca and Singapore Straits open, safe for shipping. And that was the bulletin prepared by Azmil Reza. Salam Maulidur Rasul to all our Muslim listeners. Madani dihayati, ummah diberkati. Good evening. Assalamualaikum.

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Number one girl, 24 minutes past five on the clock right now. Hey, good evening. It's Elle Zines with you. This is Trax Drive Time and happy holidays to those of you, you know, celebrating public holiday. Well, hope you're enjoying your day so far. And of course, more music, less talking is how it goes. And I just want to update you on what's happening from today until August 31st. A total of 2,357 police officers and personnel will be deployed in Putrajaya to maintain security and manage traffic during the 69th National Day celebrations, with some 80,000 visitors expected. So this one goes out to especially my e-hailing heroes, my e-hailing drivers, because you are the one who's going to be working, and whether you choose to accept the orders or not. But you should know of this, because if you're going to be working, if you're going to be driving, make sure you take note, all right? And if you tuning in right now, you're going to be joining in on that celebration, make sure you know of this. Kuala Lumpur Police Chief said comprehensive security and traffic control operations would be carried out for the National Day Eve celebrations at Dataran Merdeka on August 30th and the National Day celebrations at Dataran Putrajaya on August 31st. So, police personnel will be stationed at strategic locations, public hotspots, and major routes leading to the celebration venues to ensure public order, smooth traffic flow, and the safety of visitors. And he said police would also conduct crime prevention operations focusing on hotspot areas and crowded locations around the capital. So, the Kuala Lumpur Traffic Investigation and Enforcement Department will manage traffic at several major public gathering points, including Dataran Merdeka, KLCC, and Sunway Velocity, which are expected to draw large crowds on the eve of National Day. And he said the preparations for National Day celebrations in Putrajaya had already begun today, okay, August 25th, and would continue all the way until August 31st. Members of the public were also reminded that Putrajaya is a no-drone zone and warned against flying drones without approval from the authorities during the preparations and celebrations. So the armed forces will also conduct cannon salutes during the full rehearsal on August 29th and on National Day itself. So residents in Putrajaya and surrounding areas have been advised not to panic or become alarmed upon hearing the cannon fire. So just brace yourself. It's just going to be a bit loud, but don't panic. It's just some of the rehearsals and then the National Day celebration itself, okay? And he said several roads would also be closed in stages for rehearsals and the main event. So please take note, during the skeleton rehearsal from August 26th, which is tomorrow, to August 28th, there will be a full closure along Pasiaran Perdana from Jalan Kemerdekaan to Lebuh Bestari. Police advised the public to plan their journeys, arrive early, and use the free shuttle bus services provided. So visitors were also urged to comply with all security instructions, avoid bringing prohibited or dangerous items, and refrain from parking in restricted areas or locations that could obstruct traffic flow. Okay, so for more information, you can head on to the website. If you are going to be using any routes, make sure you know of it. Alrighty, back to the music right now. Illuminate, Trax FM.

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Far Jackson got me singing. 5:42 p.m. on the clock right now. Hey, what's up, Adele Steins with you. This is Trax Drive Time. More music, less talking is how it is. But anyway, some more updates on August 31st, our beloved National Day. The Johor Military Forces will take part in this year's National Day celebration in Putrajaya for the first time, said our communications minister. So he said participation of the Johor force was among the features of this year's celebration, which will be held at Dataran Putrajaya on August 31st. So they will take part together with their assets and a contingent of 100 members. This is one of the unique features this year. And he said 1,500 students from 36 schools across Putrajaya, Kuala Lumpur and Selangor would take part in the human graphics performance this year. And he said also, in previous years, visitors would usually have to wait by the roadside to see, touch or board the assets. But this year, we have placed them at specific locations so visitors can see for themselves the assets belonging to the military, police and others. And he said the celebration would also feature more floats and contingents compared with previous years. Wow, that is going to be something. He added that the government would also finalize health-related standard operating procedure for the celebration amid haze concerns. All right, so I will, of course, update you on that. And then over in Ipoh, major roads across the city centre will be closed and traffic diverted from Friday, which is August 28th, through National Day on Monday, August 31st, for state-level parade rehearsals and celebrations. So the parade takes place along Jalan Panglima Bukit Gantang Wahab in front of Ipoh Town Hall. Road closures will begin at 6 a.m. on affected days to ensure smooth operations. So to ensure the smooth running of the program, full road closures and diversions will be implemented. Motorists are advised to plan their journey and choose alternative routes to avoid traffic congestion. So, I mean, if you are going to be heading over to Ipoh for a quick, short getaway or something like that, I would rethink that plan, or if you're brave enough, make sure you know of these road closures, okay? So you don't get stuck in traffic and then that's your holiday, you know, just being stuck in traffic. And this one, our Prime Minister will deliver the 2026 National Day Amanat Perdana Address at Dataran Merdeka in Kuala Lumpur on August 30th. So festivities over there will begin at 5 p.m. So that's Sunday. August 30th is Sunday, featuring the Merdeka Eve Animation Concert, the World Festival of Lights, a cultural showcase, which is a special musical performance and appearances by local artists. So the address will be broadcast live on TV1 and also the RTM Click application from 9:30 p.m. All right. Meanwhile, like I mentioned earlier on, the 69th National Day Parade themed Malaysia Madani Kesejahteraan Dinikmati will take place at Dataran Putrajaya on August 31st with more than 80,000 people expected to attend. So that's all the National Day Parade and festivities happening. Make sure you know of this if you are planning to head on out, whether to Ipoh, to Putrajaya, to anywhere. Make sure you know of what's happening. Alrighty. Anyway, 14 minutes till the top of the hour. We've got more news coming up. I shall be back after that. And speaking of all this, I'm going to play you this one.

Malaysia, a place where we learn, play, dream, and grow all together. Let us cherish peace, respect our differences, and continue to take care of Malaysia for our future generations. Because Malaysia is not just a place we live in. Malaysia is a home that we build together.

is Tracks

0: Salam Malaysia Madani, the news updates at 6 p.m. A total of 29 areas nationwide recorded air pollutant index readings at unhealthy levels as of 2 p.m. today, with Selangor recording the highest number of affected areas at 6. Department of Environment Deputy Director General for Development Azuri Aziza Saidon said the deterioration in air quality was detected primarily in the states along the west coast of Peninsular Malaysia and several areas in Sarawak following the movement of haze from various directions. She said Johan Setia recorded the highest reading in Selangor at 173, followed by Shah Alam 162, Kuala Selangor 153, Petaling Jaya 152, Klang 151 and Banting 146. Meanwhile, in Perak, the affected areas were Tanjung Malim 157, Taiping 155, Tasik Ipoh 155, Pegoh Ipoh 153 and Sri Manjung 152, as well as Minden 156, Serang Prai 152 and Balik Pulau 139 in Penang. In Sarawak, Serian recorded the highest reading at 182, followed by Sri Aman 170, Kuching 160, Samarahan 156 and Sarike 153. Following the situation, DOE has intensified enforcement and daily patrols in areas prone to open burning while continuously monitoring the API readings. 6 significant initiatives implemented by the Housing and Local Government Ministry, KPKT, under Budget 2026 have exceeded their targets as of July 31st, with the maintenance of public toilets in local authority areas recording the strongest performance at 734%. Its Minister Ngau Kor Ming said the achievement reflected KPKT's ability to implement the Madani government agenda efficiently and responsively, particularly in providing better, more comfortable and inclusive public facilities. Wanita UMNO needs to be bolder in championing women and families, engaging the younger generation in rebuilding public confidence in the party. UMNO President Dato Sri Dr. Ahmad Said Hamidi, who is also Deputy Prime Minister, said the role of Wanita UMNO must continue to evolve in line with the changing political landscape, as the wing had remained a key force driving the party through different eras, both in times of victory and adversity. And the Royal Malaysia Police will step up security and traffic controls in Kuala Lumpur and Putrajaya from tomorrow, ahead of the 69th Merdeka Eve celebrations and National Day 2026. Kuala Lumpur Police Chief Dato' Fadil Marsu said road closures for the preliminary rehearsal in Putrajaya would be in place from tomorrow until Friday. And that concludes the bulletin prepared by Alif Harris. Thanks for your company. Malaysia Madani, Kesejahteraan Dinikmati.
1: For the news at 6. Hello, Kevin.
2: Hello.
1: What's with the late response? Like, no. All right. Anyway, how are you, Kevin?
2: I'm okay. I'm fine.
1: What? And then why are you laughing now?
2: I don't know.
1: I just thought, you know, because today is public holiday. Okay. So yes. My brain is a bit blurry.
2: Oh, I'm hazy, I suppose.
1: Ha, ha, ha, ha. Where's my... Okay, wait. Okay. Yeah, my brain is quite hazy.
2: Yes.
1: Oh my gosh, the haze is so, so bad.
2: It is.
1: That's crazy.
2: Yes.
1: Was it raining just now when you came over? Because it wasn't when I came over.
2: It wasn't.
1: It wasn't, yeah. Right, okay,
2: yeah.
1: Never mind then. But anyway, hope you're having a good day.
2: I am.
1: Any interesting thing happening today then?
2: Anything interesting for you?
1: Hey, you haven't answered my question. Oh my goodness. Today, apart from me bringing my brother out for a nice meal and all that.
2: Hey, bro.
1: Hey, bro. By the way, he says hi, okay? And then he was... never mind. Anyway, so I brought him out to this kopitiam place. And this is where I always bring my uncles. From Australia, right? So I always bring them to this particular kopitiam, but my brother has never tried it.
2: Okay.
1: So I brought him there today. Mm-hmm. And there's a new stall that opened. It's a banh mi stall.
2: Okay.
1: Banh mi
2: is
1: the baguette thing, right?
2: Yeah.
1: And then we were like, okay, so how often do you trust a picture, Kevin, like of the food?
2: Ooh.
1: When they take a picture and then post it on the menu, like, do you even trust it? You don't, right?
0: We don't, right? We don't, yeah.
1: So, okay. when we saw the pictures, like, wow, okay, like, it's not going to be this awesome. Mm-hmm. So we ordered one each. Mm-hmm. I ordered chicken, he ordered beef. Mm. And I was like, eh, bro, I think from the way we eat, right, this is not going to be enough. Shall we go get, like, noodles or banh mi, whatever? Mm. He said, okay. So we go order another dish. Mm-hmm. And then when the banh mi came over, it was, like, ginormous, okay?
0: Really?
1: It was so huge. And it was only 10 ringgit. So that's why I was thinking, like, yeah, it's going to be smaller, like, you know? But then, so we basically ordered the amount of food for four.
0: Wow.
1: But it was just two of us. So just now, I almost couldn't come to work. I said, hey,
0: you got my number, you know.
1: No, honestly, okay.
0: Text will do, man.
1: PM to
0: it's
1: B.
0: Public holiday,
1: it's,
0: you know.
1: It's awesome. Oh my, do you like banh mi?
0: Yeah, it's all right.
1: When
0: yeah.
1: was the last time you had it?
0: Oh, quite a long time ago.
1: Like, how long ago
0: not
1: was
0: so long?
1: Long
0: la, maybe, maybe something in March.
1: What? Yeah. The last time I had it was 2 years ago.
0: Really?
1: Yes. Okay, so, all right, PM to P, never mind.
0: Yeah.
1: Okay, so that was the interesting thing that happened today. I was like, oh,
0: yeah.
1: That definitely changed my belief about trusting
0: the
1: picture.
0: Your waist size.
1: Huh? Yeah. Yeah, exactly. So I was like, okay, I'm not obviously not going to have dinner tonight. I'm so full, right? But okay, anyway, since there's nothing interesting on your end, it's time to play!
0: Oh, yes!
1: Kevin's quiz!
0: Yes!
1: Oh, okay, it's the 25th of August, Kevin.
0: Mm-hmm.
1: And of course, you know, today is more music, less talking. So let's just make this one a good one, okay? It's the podcast hour. Thank you very much, ladies and gentlemen, for tuning in.
0: Mm-hmm.
1: If you want to join in on the game, the rules are simple. Get all three correct and win yourself CKT. All right, so I'm a bit scared about this one, okay?
0: Ah.
1: Oh, it's the 25th. That's why I literally prepared.
0: I'm due a CKT, you know?
1: You really are, okay? So if you get one correct, if you get one correct, I will put it on the order, one big prawn, one extra big prawn for you, okay?
0: Feeling
1: generous today. It's public holiday, okay?
0: Yes.
1: All right, so I've got three questions. Are you ready?
0: I'm ready.
1: Okay, first question. What chemical element gives a lobster's blood a bluish tint? You know, because
0: what kind of question is this?
1: A scientific one.
0: It's not even general knowledge.
1: It's called Kevin's quiz. I never said general knowledge.
0: I know, but this is not general knowledge. It's not general enough for people.
1: It's okay. got multiple choice. Never mind.
0: Okay.
1: All right. What chemical element gives a lobster's blood a bluish tint? Because you know when you cook the lobster, it becomes red, right?
0: Yeah.
1: Okay. So before that, it's blue.
0: Oh.
1: Okay. A. Hydrogen. B. Iron. C. Copper. D. Carbon. And the answer is...
0: Okay, it's not hydrogen. You're not the process.
1: Don't catch me.
0: Okay, maybe carbon. They don't... Hydrogen?
1: Hydrogen, iron, copper, carbon. Follow your instincts. Come on.
0: Okay, it's either iron or the last one, carbon. Iron or carbon? Not copper, definitely not copper.
1: And the answer is... Kevin! You're taking too long!
0: Carbon.
1: Carbon. Look, I chose carbon too.
0: Oh, I'm wrong.
1: that disrespect is real. Like, when I chose that, you're like,
0: wrong.
1: It's actually copper.
0: Oh, really?
1: It's copper. That's why when you said it's definitely not copper, I just kept quiet. Poker face.
0: Yeah.
1: Right. So unlike humans and other vertebrates, which have red blood, lobsters have bluish tinted blood.
0: Mm.
1: This is due to a different chemical in the blood system, which gives a blue color. Mm. So this chemical element is made up of copper.
0: I thought copper was like gold or brown.
1: No, huh? All right, moving on. Okay, now it's going to be simpler, okay?
0: Oh, yes.
1: All right. What type of pasta's name means little tongues in Italian?
0: Little tongues.
1: Little tongues, okay? A. Fusilli. B. Linguini. C. Bene. D. Spaghetti. Little tongues, Italiana.
0: Okay, let's talk this through. Okay, it's not penne, because...
1: Let's talk this through.
2: Yeah, penne just looks like a tube or something.
1: Okay.
2: Spaghetti. I don't think so. It's that elaborate. So the other one is what?
1: Fusilli and
2: linguine.
1: I have
2: no idea what fusilli is. Fusilli or linguine.
1: Yeah. What is your gut telling you?
2: It's either fusilli or linguine. But I don't know what fusilli is.
1: Mm.
2: You know what I'm trying to do? I'm trying to do like the Who Wants to Be a Millionaire?
1: You know, yeah, I know. Answer. We know. And the answer is...
2: fusilli.
1: Oh. To be fair, I chose penne.
2: Oh, really?
1: It's actually linguine.
2: Really?
1: Yes.
2: I was almost there.
1: You see, that's why I say, don't second guess yourself. There. This the whole purpose of this quiz is to not second guess yourself. Okay.
2: What's fusilli?
1: Go look it up later.
2: Oh, okay.
1: So linguine, an Italian pasta, translates to little tongues in English, aptly reflecting its long, flat shape. So that's why it's little tongues.
2: But it's like,
1: Paolo, where are you when we need you?
2: It doesn't even look like a tongue.
1: But the description is there. It says long, flat shape.
2: Okay.
1: Okay.
2: I guess fusilli is not long and flat. Okay.
1: Yeah, maybe it's the ribbon type. Okay.
2: Ah, okay.
1: Okay, right. Last question. I'm safe. Okay. Which country is known for ceviche?
2: Oh, ceviche.
1: Wait. A. Ecuador. B. Brazil. C. Mexico. D. Peru. Ceviche.
2: Okay. Let's talk this through.
1: Now, ceviche is kind of like umai. You know, raw fish, right? Yeah. And onions and all that.
2: No, I know what ceviche is. I've seen MasterChef.
1: Okay.
2: And they like to cook this ceviche thingy, you know?
1: It's delicious. Yeah. I love it.
2: They love to cook it.
1: Okay.
2: Okay, but I think it's like Spanish, right? The word is like Spanish. So it's not Brazil. Ecuador and all. They all speak Spanish. Okay, Ecuador.
1: Ecuador, Mexico, Peru.
2: Okay, it's definitely not Mexico. Definitely not Mexico.
1: You're not tricking me in this. Okay.
2: Okay, it's not. It's not Brazil, it's not Mexico, it's either Ecuador or Peru.
1: Okay, let's go. Right? Wait, Ecuador. Hold on. Ecuador or Peru, ceviche, let's go, Kevin.
2: Peru. Really?
1: Yes! See, I told you shan't second guess yourself.
2: Yes!
1: It is Peru. So, Peru is globally recognized as the birthplace of ceviche.
2: Oh, really?
1: A traditional dish that exemplifies the country's rich culinary heritage.
2: Mm.
1: So, there we go.
2: I want to go to Peru now.
1: It's really delicious. I tried it once, and then I went back for more.
2: Really?
1: Yeah, but it's far away. There's a Peruvian restaurant all the way in KL.
2: There is?
1: Yes. Wow. So, yeah, I don't know. Yeah, you're welcome.
2: I can't even find it on the map. How am I going to find it in KL?
1: Yeah. Exactly. Well done.
2: I got one.
1: You got one, actually. Yes. Okay, I'll give you one and a half.
2: One and a half, please.
1: What was that? The
2: fusilli and linguine.
1: Yes. Because you almost.
2: If only I knew what fusilli is, I would have gone linguine.
1: Yeah, exactly.
2: But I'm going to Google it right now.
1: All right. So now you have earned yourself one big prawn.
2: Yes.
1: Okay.
2: Yes.
1: But don't worry. This is all accumulated. Once you get the whole package, right? The CKT and three big prawns.
2: Wow.
1: That's why
2: I get Ho Jing Bang.
1: Exactly. But you haven't. So
2: now it's just bits and bobs. Understand.
1: Yeah. Exactly. It's just one prawn now.
2: Okay. All right.
1: But thank you very much for entertaining us and playing the game.
2: Oh, it's my pleasure. Thanks for having me on.
1: Yes. Who wants to be Kevin Francis? Yo, that should be the game next
2: time.
1: Who wants to be Kevin Francis? All right. Anyway, we shall catch you at 8. All right. Bye.
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1: I'm thinking what to have for lunch. I feel like having some laksa. Laksa, laksa. Where's the best place for laksa?
2: The best laksa is, of course, Sarawak laksa.
1: Hmm. But you know what? I think Penang laksa is pretty good too, you know?
2: True. But I prefer Penang for its CKT, cha kway teow.
1: What? Cha kway teow. Now that sounds really good.
2: Ooh, or nasi kandar.
1: Oh yeah, maybe on the way back, we can get some keropok leko.
2: Wow, wow, wow. Wait, you're going to drive all the way to Kelantan or Terengganu, is it?
1: No lah. I can just get it by the roadside here in KL.
2: Fair enough. Isn't it crazy though? Malaysia is so rich in food, culture and traditions. Every state has something different to offer, and yet somehow we all end up at the same table.
1: And maybe that's what makes Malaysia so special. Because think of it, we don't have to move the same to move forward together. We celebrate our differences, we support one another, and we make sure that the good things we build can be enjoyed by everybody.
3: 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Happy National Month, Malaysia.

0: Turn the lights off. 29 minutes past 6 on the clock right now. Hey, what's up? Adele's Dines with you. This is Tracks Drive Time, and more music, less talking is how it goes today. And earlier on, a caller from Penang, hey, he called in and gave the weather update, I would say. It is hazy over in Penang as well. So if you're tuning in from Penang, please mask up if you're out and about, okay? And speaking of, more Malaysians are falling ill as haze worsens air quality. Asthma cases surged by 259%, while upper respiratory tract infections jumped by 124% as unhealthy haze conditions spread across Malaysia. So as haze continues to worsen air quality in several parts of Malaysia, the Health Ministry has recorded a sharp increase in respiratory illnesses. Health Minister said asthma and upper respiratory tract infection, URTI, cases rose significantly from the second to the third week of August. URTI recorded the highest number of cases at 3,674. Yes, health authorities have advised people to reduce outdoor activities. High-risk groups, including children, the elderly, and people with heart or respiratory conditions, were urged to exercise greater caution when API levels reach unhealthy levels. The department also advised the public to reduce strenuous outdoor activities, use suitable respiratory protection when necessary, drink sufficient water, avoid smoking and smoky environments, and check the latest API readings before planning outdoor activities. The worsening haze comes as Indonesia steps up efforts to contain forest and land fires in Kalimantan. Meanwhile, our health minister also said the health ministry has recorded 90 cases of heat related illnesses. These included 71 cases of heat exhaustion, 14 cases of heat stroke, and 5 cases of heat cramps. So he advised the public to remain vigilant, avoid prolonged exposure to sunlight, and seek immediate medical attention if they experience symptoms. So please, like I said, if you're going to be out and about, make sure you mask up, okay? I know perhaps some of you saying like, oh, if I wear mask, I can't breathe because it's so hot, this and that, right? Then stay indoors, okay? Stay indoors as much as possible. Stay hydrated. Hey, who are you doing? So Green has just decided to
1: pop in
0: and, oh yeah, since...
1: What do you want?
0: This is
1: leave
0: so,
1: me alone.
0: This is so unprofessional of both of us.
1: Tell me about it. We were talking about haze. Go on.
0: Yeah, okay, Green. So how's the haze outside?
1: It rained today.
0: And
1: that's especially nice because then, you know,
0: no,
1: the haze...
0: No, it's not enough.
1: Well, it was quite all right with my place in Rawang.
0: Right. Okay.
1: Right?
0: It rained 15 minutes and it got hotter.
1: Right.
0: That's not good.
1: Oh, that's no good.
0: That's really, really bad. That's why I'm saying.
1: Yeah, because the roads are hot and then you have
0: steam
1: coming out.
0: Yes, and then you smell it and then it's so smelly. Oh,
1: that's what's smelling it here.
0: Exactly. Anyway, how are you?
1: I'm fantastic.
0: I can't believe this, but hey, look, this is public holiday for you, okay?
1: Right.
0: So if you have any questions you would like Green Man to answer, you can just tweet me using the hashtag TRAXXFM.
1: And for that, we also have Elle's coming up with her, dad jokes.
0: Oh, Why?
1: It's been so long. I haven't heard a dad joke in ages.
0: Really?
1: Yeah.
0: Very interesting that you should say that.
1: Why?
0: Okay.
1: Here it comes.
0: Okay. How do farmers count their cows?
1: With their fingers.
0: Wait, hold on. Wait,
1: depending.
0: Wait.
1: If you're a poor farmer, you can do it with your fingers.
0: Come on. You should know this is a dad joke.
1: Okay.
0: It's not smart answers.
1: Okay.
0: All right, wait, hold on. Green Man.
1: Yes.
0: How do farmers count their cows?
1: 1, 2, 3, 4, 5, 6, 7. Wait, you stop moving.
0: The method.
1: Counting.
0: Very close.
1: Okay, what? Accounting.
0: A calculator.
1: Oh, I hate you.
0: You see, I love it. Okay, one more. Since you asked for it.
1: Oh boy.
0: Okay. How do cows laugh That sounds like a horse.
1: Yeah. But horse, cows. How do cows? Hate you, lad.
0: Where do cows go on a date?
1: To your place. Cows only like...
0: To the museum.
1: I bet, yeah. Cows only want to date their kind.
0: Good.
1: So, yeah.
0: Very good.
1: So they'll be at your door. Imagine that cow ringing your doorbell. Ding dong.
0: Ding dong.
1: Go. Moo.
0: Right, okay. Anyway, stay tuned to the podcast hour. We've got Greenman and Els coming up.
1: Oh, no.
0: Oh, yes. Come on, shake it.

0: 6:45.
1: The Beatles.
0: I'm off the cloud right now.
1: Love
0: it's
1: is a shortcut.
0: It's Dream and Else with you. Love is a what?
1: Shortcut.
0: No, it's Shortcut to Heaven.
1: Oh, Shortcut to Heaven. I knew there was a shortcut somewhere.
0: Yeah, you're right. You're right. All yes, right. yes, yes. Anyway, it's Dream and Else with you all the way till 8.
1: Are we? No, we're not.
0: It is.
1: No.
0: Yes. But okay, since... Green has made a special appearance on the show.
1: They're just going to get something.
0: Wait, hold on. Green, stop ruining my show.
1: Okay.
0: It's time to play.
1: Drum roll.
0: Green Man's Quiz.
1: Oh, okay.
0: Okay.
1: Let's go.
0: Okay, so pick your category, food, general knowledge, or countries. Pick your country.
1: Food.
0: Okay. Love it.
1: Yeah.
0: Okay, which country is known for ceviche?
1: Ceviche?
0: Yeah. Wait, that's multiple choice.
1: Oh, there is. Okay, go.
0: All right. So ceviche is kind of like umai, right?
1: Okay.
0: Okay.
1: I don't know.
0: Yeah, but just say it out. Ceviche. What does it? Okay.
1: What does it feel like?
0: A. Ceviche. Ecuador. B. Brazil. C. Mexico. D. Peru. Ceviche, green man.
1: Again.
0: You are ruining my quiz.
1: Sorry.
0: Ecuador.
1: Okay.
0: B. Brazil.
1: Uh-huh.
0: C. Mexico. D. Peru.
1: Peru.
0: Wow, okay. So the rule is...
1: Correct.
0: It is.
1: Oh, it is. Oh, okay.
0: You're cheating.
1: I'm not.
0: Okay, cool.
1: I'm smart. Okay,
0: right. If the rule is simple, right?
1: Mm.
0: If you get 3 correct, you get CKT.
1: Okay.
0: Okay, so
1: okay,
0: now
1: go.
0: Okay. What type of pasta's name means little tongues in in Italian? Okay?
1: Little tongue.
0: Little tongue.
1: Mm.
0: A. Fusilli. B. Linguini.
1: Ah, linguini. Yeah.
0: C. Penne. D.
1: B. Linguini.
0: Why?
1: Sajala.
0: Wait, you are a cheat.
1: I am not.
0: It is. It's linguini.
1: See?
0: Okay, look.
1: Linguistics.
0: Okay.
1: Linguini.
0: You know what? This is... I'm going to move our category to not food, but...
1: You can't do that.
0: General knowledge.
1: No, you can't. You can't.
0: What do you mean?
1: Okay, if it's general knowledge, then I get 2 questions to get 1 right.
0: Okay. What was bubble wrap originally invented to be? A. Protective packaging. B. Textured wallpaper. C. Greenhouse insulation. D. A shower curtain. Bubble wrap.
1: B.
0: Which is?
1: What was that? B sounds good with bubble, because B for bubble.
0: Textured wallpaper.
1: Correct?
0: I don't know. Are you asking me?
1: Yeah, okay.
0: That's your final answer.
1: Yeah, wallpaper. Wow! Chaco Itao.
0: Wait, you what? Said 2 questions,
1: No. I said 2 to get right. 1 right. So, yeah.
0: Wait, hold on.
1: Because you changed the category.
0: Okay. You see, to those of you tuning in right now, be like Green Man. Do not second guess yourself. Okay? He totally did not second guess himself. That's why he can... I cannot believe it. Okay.
1: I got 3 right, isn't it?
0: You actually did get 3 right.
1: So now what? You're going to ask me 1 more?
0: Yes.
1: For what?
0: Because. Just because, lah, okay? Because I'm not happy with this.
1: Okay.
0: Okay. hold on. Right.
1: You cheat.
0: So, okay.
1: You're that animal in the what do you call it? In the plains.
0: Okay.
1: Yeah, the cheetah.
0: Wait, hold on. So now you get yourself CKT, right?
1: Okay, now I get big prawns and no
0: yes,
1: prawns.
0: Yes, girl, you got it.
1: Okay. Oh, I like it.
0: Okay. Right. Are you ready?
1: I'm ready.
0: This is the last one. Which country is credited with inventing pickleball? A, the US.
1: US.
0: B, Australia.
1: A, US.
0: C, Canada.
1: A, US, 50 years ago.
0: D.
1: Put those prawns on my chocolate, yeah.

0: played the same game as it. Like,
1: come on.
0: Kevin got it wrong.
1: Yeah?
0: Yeah. No, green.
1: What?
0: Seriously.
1: Yeah.
0: That's crazy.
1: Isn't it?
0: Okay, right. You, something is up your sleeves. I don't
1: know
0: what.
1: Come
0: on. Okay, but well done, well done.
1: Yeah.
0: You deserve a round of applause.
1: See, Char Kway Teow coming my way with big prods.
0: Char Kway Teow.
1: Huge prods.
0: Yum, yum, yum. So, another PSA to those of you tuning in. You're always tuning in to the CKT Hour. Mm. And some of the news readers, they always get it wrong because they second guess themselves.
1: Okay.
0: So, again, the PSA is don't overthink things.
1: Wow.
0: Just be like Green Man.
1: Ten, ten, ten, ten.
0: Now I gotta go and cry.
1: What's the hour call again?
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18 minutes past 7 on the clock right now. Hey, what's up? It's Els Dines with you. This is the final hour of Tracks Drive Time. And I've learned my lesson. Do not ever play the quiz game with Green Man ever again. Every question I get wrong, well, I mean, I'm the worst at the game, but my victims are always the news reader. But I would never ever play the game with Green Man ever again, okay? Because now, well, we were just chatting before he left the room in his victorious smile. He's like, oh, I get CKT, whatever. Anyway, it is the final hour, which means it's a celebrity slash entertainment hour. If you are a big fan of the latest Spider-Man, because earlier on I did have a chat with Otto about it and I rated the movie 7.5 and he said, oh wow, I gave it an 8. I said, wow, okay, not too bad. Well, Spider-Man will pass Titanic and Nerds Are 2 as the fourth biggest film ever. So yeah, Spider-Man Brand New Day from Marvel and Sony continued its historic box office run by topping $2.2 billion last weekend. And the MCU blockbuster is now on pace to inevitably pass Titanic and Nerds Are 2 on all-time box office charts to become the fourth biggest movie ever released. The film quickly became this year's highest earner after only a week in theaters. So if this whole thing continues to beat expectations, Spider-Man Brand New Day is poised to outgross Avengers Endgame and become the second highest domestic box office in history, leaving only Star Wars Episode 7, The Force Awakens, with $936 million between Spidey and the stateside crown. So can Spider-Man Brand New Day reach $1 billion in North America? Well, that prospect now looks increasingly likely, as does a global final tally higher than $2.4 billion and possibly hitting $2.5 billion. Now, while the whole $1 billion figure is definitely still possible in domestic markets, it would require continued strongholds for at least another 5 to 6 weeks minimum. But in the past several years, you know, Avatar sequels and films such as Nerds Are 2, Zootopia 2, Inside Out 2, and Barbie have taken advantage of declined audience interest in superhero genre pictures and scored billion-plus-dollar results to dominate box office charts. So still, wow, Spider-Man Brand New Day will next set its sights on Avatar The Way of Water at number 3 on the all-time worldwide box office charts. So we'll see if it can deliver another new record this coming weekend. So if you haven't already seen Spider-Man Brand New Day, definitely go check it out. And if you have, I'd like to know your ratings. 1 to 10, how much would you rate it? Because I gave it a 7.5. Otto gave it an 8. Anna gave it a 7.5. So I want to hear from you. You can tweet me using the hashtag TRAXXFM. 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

Track the Firm, Martin Garrix, Love, Mad. 7:31 p.m. on the clock right now. Hey, what's up? Adele Dines with you. And another, coming back to some more entertainment news, another week, another James Bond character reveal. Well, okay, not reveal. These are all speculations, okay? Because the official cast of the next Bond film has yet to be released. But I love this actress so much. Saoirse Ronan still wants to play a Bond villain, okay? As the next 007 movie takes shape, the four-time Oscar-nominated actress is making her pitch for the darker side of the Bond franchise. So the next James Bond movie is, like I mentioned, still mostly under wraps, but Saoirse Ronan has no problem revealing which side of 007 she wants to be on. So the actress has had her eye on a Bond villain role for years. And with the franchise's next chapter beginning to take shape, she's noting that the idea is still very much on her mind. So she said, "I want to go dark." Okay, so she's Irish, okay? And I love the way she speaks. If you have not heard of... I'm pretty sure you've heard of Saoirse Ronan, but maybe when you see her name, a lot of people have difficulty pronouncing that because it's Irish name. But I'm pretty sure when you see her, you know where she's, which movie she's been in, okay? But she goes, "I want to go dark. I said that I wanted to be a Bond villain," and I'm dead serious. So she has already shared what she want to bring to the role, right? A different vibe than the typical villain whose main purpose is to charm James Bond before inevitably meeting a grisly fate. So she said, "There's a lot to unpack there, you know. There's a lot to work on, which I like. But that is what I do like about something like Bond in general, is that the characters are very interesting. And I do think there's something kind of cool about having a female villain who wants to take him down and doesn't just want to fall in love with him." Oh, love it. And she also explained that her instincts usually tell her when a role is worth pursuing. But honestly, it would be so amazing to have her as a female Bond villain. And then, because the latest rumors, okay? I know we don't like to talk about rumors, but the latest that we've heard, and I've said it already on here, I mean, 2 weeks ago, the latest news is that Jack Loudon, which is Saoirse Ronan's husband, will be playing James Bond. And it would be so cool to see, you know, the real wife playing the villain on screen. Yo! Oh my gosh, I'm so up for it, okay? Okay, but anyway, her latest movie is called Bad Apples, gives her a very different opportunity to go dark as well. But anyway, okay, filming on the next James Bond film, known as Bond 26, is expected to begin in 2027 with a theatrical release planned for 2028. So, Saoirse Ronan's dark comedy, Bad Apples, hits theaters September 18th, 2026. So that's just next month. So there we go. Ooh, can't wait for that one. And here's Sam Smith, Writings on the Wall. Tracks of M.

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Luxury Body, 13 minutes till the top of the hour. And coming back to the final entertainment news right now. Okay, so you know how I always like to share like celebrity news that are relatable. And how many of you, come on, this is the non-judgmental breakfast club, okay? How many of you suffer with doom scrolling? Because I know sometimes I do, and it's so difficult to pull away from my handphone, from my smartphone, from anything, right? It's like, oh, social media. Okay, social media I can stay off, but it's more of my phone that I can't stay off. Like, I don't know, man. But anyway, and what is your algorithm telling you? Okay, mine is just full of kunafa dessert. I don't know. I'm just very obsessed with that lately. Andrew Garfield, the second Spider-Man, doesn't have public social media accounts, but that isn't stopping him from being addicted to his phone. So the star said that he has a secret Instagram account, and he said, "I'm as addicted as anybody. My screen time notifications are horrific to me. It's like I've given all of those hours to nothing." Ah. Wise words from Spider-Man the second. Okay, anyway, he said that he's particularly drawn to weird ceramics and lots of Japanese kind of craftspeople on the platform. For me, it's just kunafa desserts. And he said, it's genuinely enraging because we don't have as much control over these impulses as we should. And it's been by design. It's pretty dark when you look at it. But anyway, he talked about this because his latest project is called The Magic Faraway Tree, which centers on a family with technology-addicted kids who are swept into a fantasy adventure. Despite the movie's themes, Garfield said that phones were not banned on set. And he said they weren't, but you know, they didn't really need to be. Our intention with the film wasn't to, you know, make like, oh, technology is so bad. We did not want to say that all technology is evil and bad. We wanted to just have a healthier relationship with it. I am kind of drawn to the question of how do we live in a balanced way right now with all of these amazing technologies that are being created that are giving us so many opportunities to make life so much more convenient, but also maybe are creating a tension between us being able to be really connected to our true selves. So that's what he reflected on his latest movie. It's called The Magic Faraway Tree. And he also suggested that new technologies are hindering our connections with each other and to all this beautiful nature that surrounds us around the world. And he says, how are we doing the job that we're supposed to do, which I believe is to be custodians of our planet? How do we take care of our planet in the way that we are meant to as conscious beings on this planet? And I feel like there is a tension there. It's a tension I'm very, very curious about. So yeah, once again, the movie is called The Magic Faraway Tree, and he has brought, you know, such great PSA, okay? If you feel like you have been way too addicted to your phones lately, especially on social media, and you feel down every time you go off social media, you feel more down than inspired, that's when you know you have to get off social media. You have to get off your phone, okay? That's just from personal experience. I don't know, maybe you've experienced that as well. So take what Andrew Garfield is saying. Be more connected with one another, with each other, instead of being connected with your technology, okay? Because there are real people beside you. You know what I'm saying? So, yeah. You know, public holiday is, again, coming up. If you want to do something with your friends, family, be more present rather than be on technology, okay? Anyway, I am done for tonight. Thank you so much for tuning in. We've got the news coming up at 8 weeks.

0: FM. Salam Malaysia Madani, the 8pm news update. The Prime Minister's Department for Religious Affairs fully supports the call by the Sultan of Pahang, Al-Sultan Abdullah Riyaduddin Al-Mustafa Bilasha, for Solat Hajat or Prayer of Need to be held over the haze situation affecting Sarawak. Its Minister, Dr. Zulkifli Hassan, said mosques in the Federal Territory had been urged to hold prayers in response to the situation. The Sultan made the call last Saturday, stressing that prayers and practical efforts must go hand in hand in addressing the haze. My card printing services nationwide are expected to face temporary disruptions from August 26 to 31st due to the transition to the new generation My Card. The National Registration Department, or JPN, advised those without urgent needs to postpone My Card replacement or renewal during this period. Parents and guardians of children turning 12 are also encouraged to wait so they can receive the new generation MyCard once issuance begins. A section of the ceiling at the pick-up and drop-off area of Kuching International Airport was damaged by heavy rain and strong winds. Malaysia Airports Holdings Berhad said in a statement, the affected area had been secured as safety inspections and necessary response measures continue. Airport operations remained ongoing with efforts focused on ensuring safe access to the terminal and minimizing inconvenience to passengers. At least 15 people were injured in an earthquake in Afghanistan's eastern Nangarhar province. Local authorities said the injured, including women and children, were taken to Nangarhar Regional Hospital for treatment. Authorities are assessing the situation and gathering further information on casualties and damage caused by the earthquake. U.S. President Donald Trump's fossil fuel policies could lead to $700 billion in lost clean energy investment over the next decade. The Natural Resources Defense Council estimates electricity costs could rise by up to $30 billion a year by 2035, while power sector emissions could double. The report attributed impact to cuts in clean energy incentives, tariffs and efforts to extend the use of aging fossil fuel plants. And in football, Tottenham have signed Brazilian winger Savinho from Manchester City for a reported initial fee of £75 million, taking their spending this transfer window beyond £300 million. The 22-year-old struggled to secure a regular starting place at City, but is expected to add pace and creativity to Tottenham's attack. Manager Roberto Di Zerbi said Savinho brings energy, imagination and quality to the team. And that concludes the news, edited by Putri Rosli. Malaysia Madani, kesejahteraan dinikmati.
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2: Yo, Captain Kim!
3: Oh, Captain Green!
1: How are you doing?
3: I'm fine, how are you?
1: I'm doing alright, we got Els Dines here too. Come on, Els. Don't be running when she's sneaking away. Yeah. Hold on, let me throw my lasso.
3: That's right. Tell her no hurry for the curry.
1: No hurry for the curry, you?
4: Yeah.
1: Yeah. Okay. Hurry.
4: Okay, alright.
1: Why are you not talking to the mic?
4: What do we have here?
1: We have Kevin Francis.
4: Okay, right. Okay, cool.
1: A specimen we just found.
4: That's
3: specimen.
4: Oh my goodness.
3: Say like new planet or new star or something.
1: Right?
4: Specimen is quite, you know, special.
1: It depends.
4: Yeah, and by the way, Kevin, look, I'm never playing the whole CKT quiz with Green Man ever again.
3: Why?
1: He robbed her, man.
4: He actually got all five
3: correct.
4: Really? Kevin.
3: You knew about the prawn thing. Prawn thing.
4: The prawn thing.
1: Which prawn
4: thing? Lobster thing.
3: Lobster.
4: He knew. That's why I asked him. I said, "Hey, did you listen to the conversation between Kevin and I?" He said, "No." I said, "Okay."
3: Oh boy.
4: Yeah.
3: We need to take.
4: I'm never playing that with him again.
3: Your brain and inspect it. And see.
4: We need to study your specimen of a brain.
1: I woke up and I just fell off the bed. So, you know, and then I bumped my head on the floor, and all of a sudden,
4: yes. All right.
1: There's that light bulb. Yeah.
4: Okay. So anyway, why? Mm. you asked me to pick my football team.
1: Yeah, pick your football team.
3: Pick your football team.
1: How's your team doing, Kev? First game? Okay. All right. Same, man. Don't worry. I know the feeling. Yeah.
4: What happened?
1: I got whacked 2-0.
3: I got whacked 2-0 or so.
1: Yeah. What about you, Kev?
3: Yeah, whacked 2-0 or so.
1: See?
4: Oh, yeah. No.
1: There you go. So Manchester United and Crystal Palace here. Yeah. And who are you picking, Els Dines?
3: Yes. Who's your team?
4: It's difficult, okay, because the guy that I like, I don't think he's played. What are you guys talking about? EPL, right?
1: You can pick Max Verstappen.
4: No, Jude Bellingham is not in any of it, right? He's in some Real Madrid thing, right?
3: Yeah.
1: Well, that's because he's hopeless.
4: I still like him.
1: Okay, all right.
4: What about Erling Haaland?
1: Here he comes. Haaland?
4: Yeah, Haaland. He in this thing?
1: Yeah, he's in.
3: He is, but his hair is not.
4: Oh, yeah, I know. Yeah. I know, yeah. That you keep up. That kind of gossip you keep up.
1: What do you think of that new haircut?
4: I think it's pretty cool. Know about it?
1: Yeah. Okay. I think it's pretty cool, isn't it?
4: Yeah, yeah, yeah. He actually, he looks nicer. 6'7", I don't know.
1: Yeah. Yeah, he looks nice.
4: He looks nice. Which team is he playing in?
1: Man City.
4: All right, okay, I go with Man City.
1: Oh, you and Ida Tahir.
4: Oh, okay, cool. I like Erling, that's it.
1: That's it.
4: That's it.
1: See, simple.
3: Yeah.
1: So complication.
4: I'm going to go with Man City then.
3: Okay, and I tell you what, Man City is playing Crystal Palace.
1: Right.
3: Yes.
1: This weekend.
3: Okay. This weekend.
1: So after that, you know, if Man City wins, don't you dare talk to me.
4: I'm going to come in and I'm going to waltz my way in front of you. Come on, I think Man City's got it.
1: But here's the thing, right? We might lose to you know, a lot of our games at the start of the season, but there's something about smaller teams and being able to do well against big teams, right?
3: Right, yeah.
1: So let's hope that happens next week.
4: I feel like another team player, Declan Rice, is he in Newcastle or Sunderland?
1: No, he went to Kedah.
4: No, seriously, because I think I don't know, I forget.
1: He drank Kedah.
4: Come on.
1: I'm telling you. Rice.
4: Rice, yeah.
1: Yeah.
4: He's an England football player guy.
1: Yeah.
4: He went to Kedah. Hey, Declan!
1: He plays there, yeah, now.
4: I see. Right. Okay, so I'm gonna pick Man City. Give me something. Give me a player so I can support the team.
1: You've got your Haaland. Haaland's good.
4: Okay, who else?
1: Who else in Man City, Kev?
4: What about other teams?
3: Yeah, what about other teams?
4: Like famous players from other teams. Okay, Crystal Palace, who's famous?
1: Everybody.
4: I mean, okay, top of your head. Come on.
1: Tomiyasu.
4: Okay. Kevin.
3: Yes.
4: Top of your head, Manchester United. Who? Come on. Top of your head. Don't think.
3: I don't know. Mbomo.
4: Who?
3: Mbomo.
1: Momo, that's the new...
4: All right.
1: Yeah, yes. Momo X.
3: Mbumo.
1: It's a new girl group.
4: You're horrible. Is Mbappe in here?
1: Mbappe?
4: No, right?
3: No.
4: Okay, is that guy, Mo Salah, in here?
1: Salah, no.
3: He's no more Salah.
4: He's no more. Okay, then.
1: Right.
4: That's how much I know about football.
1: Yeah. Yeah. Why didn't you go for Son?
4: Who?
1: Son.
4: The Japanese goalkeeper.
1: The Korean fella.
4: Oh, okay.
1: Yeah.
4: I'm so sorry.
1: Yeah.
4: Yeah, I know a lot of football fans are screaming at me now. Okay, I'm sorry.
1: No, they're not. They're all right. Yeah. Right, guys? Yeah.
4: Come on. Look at you rolling your eyes at me, Green.
1: Okay.
4: I'm going to stick with Haaland.
1: Okay, so Man City, you and Ida Tahir together, same gang.
4: Okay.
3: Yeah, and Man City, they're playing like early Saturday morning.
4: Okay.
3: So I told Ida Tahir, when you come in Saturday afternoon for your shift, you can have it out with Green Man.
1: Oh, she's going to be reading.
3: She's
1: going
3: to be reading, man.
1: Oh, boy.
4: Yeah. No, it's a showdown happening.
1: Who's editing?
3: I don't know.
1: Okay,
3: yeah.
1: All right.
3: But because the game is early in the morning on Saturday, you'll have a lot of time to talk about it.
1: Correct.
3: Yeah.
4: Right.
1: And yeah, I mean, I don't know what to say to Ida. I mean, it must be devastating for her.
3: Well, if you lose, you don't say horrible. Anything.
4: You're horrible. Wait, say it to me now. Preview it.
1: Hi. So, good afternoon, Ida.
4: Hi. Hello. Yeah. Wow, can you believe Crystal Palace lost? I can.
1: You're reading news at the wrong station, Ida.
4: Okay, look, my prediction. Man City and what's that? Crystal Palace.
1: What's
4: right?
1: that?
4: No, because I don't want to get it wrong. I'm going to go for 3-2.
3: Wow.
1: Wow, you very optimistic. Don't be so hard on yourself. I mean, we're good, but we're not that good.
4: Oh my gosh. Okay, we shall see. We shall see.
1: Yeah.
4: All right, okay.
1: All right, we're good, but you know.
4: I'm done with this football talk.
1: All right. Okay, Kev.
4: Goodbye.
3: Okay.
1: Join you at 9.
3: Alrighty.
1: Ta-ta.
5: What should it be?
6: 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I don't remember to clear out smelling a beer and obsession CK. Cool.
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Hi, I am Green Man with you till midnight. It is my absolute pleasure to be with you. 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

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I am Green Man with you all the way till midnight. 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

0: Good evening and Assalamu alaikum Madani. Here's the main news at 9 p.m. First, a look at the headlines. Sunway Theme Parks vows full cooperation. And PAC to probe Tabung Haji management after 2017. The news in full. Sunway Theme Parks is working closely with authorities in a thorough investigation into an incident involving an attraction at Sunway Lagoon on Saturday, which affected 10 guests. The company expressed deep regret over the incident and said its immediate priority is the care, medical needs and well-being of those affected, with the necessary medical assistance and support provided. Sunway Theme Parks said it remains committed to maintaining the highest safety standards. Police previously confirmed that 10 people sustained minor injuries in the incident. The proposed investigation into the management of Lembaga Tabung Haji from 2017 to 2025 should be conducted by a special body under the Public Accounts Committee, or PAC. Deputy Prime Minister Dato' Sri Dr. Ahmad Zaid Hamidi said further investigation is needed to clarify what happened after 2017 and address public perceptions about Tabung Haji's management, noting that the National Audit Department had issued a clean audit certificate. He said the PAC would be more suitable than establishing a new Royal Commission of Inquiry, as it has a clear mandate and jurisdiction to conduct the investigation.
1: Dan di dalam pertemuan secara tidak formal, ahli-ahli parlimen yang hadir, mereka telah mencadangkan agar PAC, Public Account Committee, Parlimen Malaysia dapat menubuhkan sebuah badan khas di bawah PAC untuk melakukan penyiasatan selepas dapatan kajian hingga 2017.
0: The government has been urged to expedite the new E-Commerce Act to strengthen consumer protection and ensure fairer competition for local, micro, small and medium enterprises. Deputy Domestic Trade and Cost of Living Minister Dr. Fuzia Saleh said the new law should address gaps in the Electronic Commerce Act 2006, including clearer responsibilities for e-commerce platforms and foreign sellers in dealing with fraud, unsafe products and consumer disputes. She said foreign participation should also bring greater value to Malaysia through investment, job opportunities, talent development and technology transfer, while creating more opportunities for local businesses to participate in the supply chain. The National Maulidur Rasul celebration should go beyond an annual event by promoting knowledge and deeper appreciation of the life and character of Prophet Muhammad. Minister in the Prime Minister's Department for Religious Affairs, Dr. Zulkifli Hassan, said the national level celebration with the theme Madani di Hayati, Umar di Berkati brought together more than 4,000 participants from government agencies, the private sector and non-governmental organizations.
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0: MyCard printing services nationwide are expected to face temporary disruptions from August 26 to 31st due to the transition to the new generation MyCard. The National Registration Department, or JPN, advised those without urgent needs to postpone MyCard replacement or renewal during this period. Parents and guardians of children turning 12 are also encouraged to wait so they can receive the new generation MyCard once issuance begins. Police will implement comprehensive security and traffic controls in Kuala Lumpur and Putrajaya from tomorrow in conjunction with the 69th National Day celebrations. 8 main roads will be closed from 6 a.m. to noon on August 28th and 29th in Putrajaya, while the Kaur Island and several bridges will be fully closed from 5 a.m. on August 30th until 6 p.m. the following day. Police have deployed 2,357 personnel in Putrajaya, with some 80,000 visitors expected. The public are advised to plan their journeys and use free shuttle buses. Batik Sri Madani and the Malaysia Film Industry Expo, MFIX, are expected to boost job opportunities and economic prospects for young people in Malaysia's creative industry. Federal Territories Youth Council President Khairul Rizam Abu Sama said, MFIX could serve as a national hub connecting young content creators, videographers and animators with producers, investors and international content buyers. Batik Sri Madani will combine traditional batik block techniques with contemporary designs and digital technology to produce a new generation of young batik makers, designers and creative entrepreneurs. Coming up, Iran vows to resist widened US sanctions as talks efforts continue. Moving on to the foreign news, Iran has vowed to resist widened U.S. sanctions as Tehran said Washington is seeking to revive talks to end the conflict. Iranian Economy Minister Ali Madanizadeh warned that the country is prepared to respond, while the United States has threatened trading partners with sanctions if they continue doing business with Iran. Meanwhile, China said its trade with Iran is lawful and should not be disrupted, while Pakistan said its latest mediation efforts with Tehran has made significant progress towards preventing further escalation and reopening the Strait of Hormuz. Almost half of the world's oil supply is now coming from countries affected by conflict as the war in Iran enters its sixth month and disrupts global energy markets. Reuters calculations show countries affected by conflict produced about 45 million barrels of oil per day last year, accounting for more than 43% of global supply, while over 10% of global refining capacity is currently offline. Disruptions around the Strait of Hormuz, together with the Russia-Ukraine war, have tightened fuel supplies, pushed up prices, and added to inflationary pressures worldwide. 1 million children in Afghanistan are suffering from life-threatening malnutrition in a worsening new crisis hitting the country. UN Children's Agency UNICEF said nearly 40% of children admitted to hospitals with severe wasting and medical complications were babies under the age of 6 months old. Meanwhile, children under 2 years make up more than 80% of severe acute malnutrition cases in Afghanistan. UNICEF described a worsening nutrition crisis across the country with more than 500,000 children admitted to hospital so far this year for high-risk, moderate and severe wasting. A tornado that pummeled the southern French town of Pommas left a trail of damaged buildings and debris, injuring 39 people. Officials say two of the injured are in critical condition, while around 300 houses and the town's castle have been damaged. Authorities say the villagers have been evacuated, while authorities verify if homes are still safe to live in. 1,400 households in the area were still without electricity. On to sports now, Sepang International Circuit will be temporarily closed from September 7 to allow repair and upgrading works ahead of the Formula 1 Bahrain Grand Prix in October. Youth and Sports Minister Dr. Mohammad Taufik Johari said the works will cover the track, seating areas, toilets and other facilities to ensure smooth race operations and enhance Malaysia's image internationally. Three committees have been set up to coordinate preparations, while an agreement between Sepang International Circuit and Bahrain International Circuit has been signed, covering matters including ticket sales and parking management. A trio of Malaysia's Masters athletes won the silver in the M50 men's 10km steam walking event at the 2026 World Masters Athletics Championships in Daegu, South Korea on Saturday. Sukraj Singh Dillon, 57, Suresh Kumar, 54, and Alangavan Sitaram Supia, 70, finished second with a time of 3 hours, 47 minutes and 2 seconds to win Malaysia's first medal in the championship since 43 years. Hong Kong won gold and Taiwan took bronze.

0: And now to end the bulletin, here's a recap of the headlines. The Sunway Theme Parks vows full cooperation. And PAC to probe Tabung Haji management after 2017. And that was the news, edited by Raven Raj Kumar. Thanks for your company, Malaysia Madani, Kesejahteraan Dinikmati.
1: Thank you very much, Captain Kevin Francis, for the news at 9 on Tracks. Captain Kev.
0: Captain Green.
1: Impeccable timing as ever with the news. I love that sing tune at the start. Yeah. Yeah, man. You got some fingers there, man.
0: I don't know, man. Yeah.
1: So, yeah. Anyway, I was wondering.
0: Yes.
1: What musical instrument did you ever attempt?
0: I... Very kind of you to say attempt. I actually... I tried a guitar.
1: Okay.
0: Yeah. Okay, at first, much early in my childhood, my parents wanted me to learn the piano.
1: All right.
0: But the piano teacher gave up on me.
1: Okay.
0: She told my mother, I cannot teach this fella la.
1: So yeah. What happened?
0: Yeah.
1: She sent him to the army.
0: I said, I ain't learning the piano, man.
1: Right.
0: That's not happening.
1: So did you do anything on purpose so she'll hate you?
0: Yeah, I didn't practice.
1: Okay. Yeah, all right. So you go to class, just blur and stuff, right?
0: Yeah, I mean, it was not going to classes. We had a piano at home.
1: Okay.
0: And in fact, the teacher was actually a cousin of mine.
1: Oh, boy.
0: Even a cousin couldn't stand me, man.
1: I guess that's why, because it's cousin, you know?
0: No, I was just not interested, man. Just
1: right.
0: Forced to do it.
1: I took piano lessons once.
0: Oh, did you?
1: Yeah. And then I had this problem because I kept playing by ear.
0: Oh, okay.
1: Right.
0: So isn't that good?
1: No, one day she trapped me. She said, play from here. Yeah. I said, from where? All of a sudden, at that young age, my eyesight went bad.
0: I need new glasses.
1: Right?
0: Yeah.
1: Oh, man. And then she used to duku my fingers with the ruler. So she would say, like, cup your fingers. And every time I don't cup my fingers, she would whack me with the ruler, you know?
0: Wow.
1: So then I got a bicycle and I went to music class myself. And I would conveniently just... right past the house. And then, did you go for music class? Yeah, I did. Yeah, you know, I think it was about the third week that I didn't appear. Then finally, she called my mom and said, like, you know,
0: yeah.
1: My mom put what I want together and said, you know, there must be a reason for him not wanting to go. Right. Don't you mess with my mom.
0: Of course.
1: Right. So then she stopped me, you know.
0: Yeah.
1: I think she went over and bashed that music teacher out or something. I don't know. So, only the piano. Only the piano. And then you went to guitar.
0: I tried the guitar for a while.
1: Okay.
0: Just for fun.
1: And then?
0: And it was, you know, I just didn't have time. You know.
1: What were you doing at that young age? What were you so busy with?
0: Studying. Okay. Studying.
1: Oh, really? Wow.
0: Yeah. No, I mean, that was like after school, right? So then tried to learn something, the guitar, and then there was like part-time work. So, you know, sometimes when you have part-time work, you have no time to practice.
1: Right.
0: Then you want to do some studying and stuff. So it just didn't really work out. And this was classical guitar, mind you, not just like... So I told my guitar teacher, like, you know, sorry, but, you know, things is a bit hectic right now.
1: Yeah, why did you attempt such a, you know, I mean, come on. Why'd you go for classical?
0: Yeah, because I just didn't want to, I don't know, it's just...
1: You thought that, you know, you have a great foundation.
0: Yeah, you know, I thought that once you learn the classical guitar, you're like, you know, you can play any guitar or something
1: right,
0: like that.
1: Right, fair enough.
0: Yeah, so, you know, on the last day, right, like, I told the guitar teacher, like, I'm sorry, but, you know, I've got to quit. Because, you know, I've got work and all that. No time to practice.
1: Yeah, my mind says something. My fingers want to do something else.
0: Then you know what he does?
1: What?
0: He said, oh, that's really sad. Because, you know what? Next week, I wanted to teach you this. And then he played Hotel California. Oh! The classical. I mean, the unplugged version, right? He played that, right? I'm like,
1: He's a businessman.
0: Yeah, man.
1: So what? Did you stay?
0: He knew how to pull me in.
1: Right? Yeah. So he did. He managed to keep you for a while.
0: No, I just couldn't commit. I said, I said, I really would like to learn that, but I can't commit. So maybe next time.
1: Not that great a businessman he was.
0: He was really tempting, though. You know, unplugged Hotel California.
1: Yeah.
0: Someone wants to teach you that, you take that.
1: Good. So, yeah, I'm just letting all the parents know the tricks of the teachers.
0: Yeah.
1: You say you're not interested, they start playing. Right?
0: Suddenly, out of nowhere.
1: Hotel California, yeah. What do you think a kid of today would be wanting to listen to? Bruno Mars, I suppose.
0: Yeah.
1: Or Ed Sheeran.
0: Or Taylor Swift. Taylor Swift's quite a good guitarist, right?
1: Taylor Swift, yeah.
0: Yeah.
1: I think Taylor plays some guitar herself.
0: Yeah.
1: Right?
0: Yeah.
1: Yeah. Okay, so all the tricks, yeah. So, okay, nice, interesting, yeah. All right, so would you consider, if you had the chance to do it all over again, would you?
0: Yes, I would.
1: And you pick up the guitar?
0: I would, yeah.
1: Fantastic.
0: Yeah.
1: All right. I look forward to the day when I can say, ladies and gentlemen, here's Kevin Francis with a song on guitar.
0: And it's Hotel California Unplugged. Whoa.
1: Yeah, why not, man? Yeah. I tell you what, for starters, you learn Jalo Gumilao.
0: Yeah, I think so.
1: Later, Kev.
0: Later.

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Hello, I am the Green Man with you till midnight. It is my absolute pleasure to be with you. Your news person is Kevin Francis. 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

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Hi, I'm the Green Man with you all the way till midnight tonight, and then I turn into a pumpkin. Yes. Good to have you with us on Trax FM. 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I'll be able to see your messages, and I see these coming in right now. These coming in from Kodo and Navina, all the way from Brunei. Hello, good evening. How is Brunei? Hope you guys are having better weather. We're not having the greatest of weather right now, but yeah, important that everybody stays safe and drinks plenty of water, especially, and if it's something that you can avoid from having to do outdoors, stay indoors as much as you can, yeah? And if you have an air purifier, even better. If you don't have, close your doors and windows, and yeah, try to keep cool in the house. Drink water plenty. Eat your water as well. Eat watermelon. Eat cucumber even. Yeah, put it in the fridge. Nice little cooling piece instead of having a potato chip that comes out preserved from some tin or whatever it is. A slice of cucumber would do a lot more good. Anyway, Kota Winavina, Rodney Clement. How are you doing, Rodney? Says hello to the gang over there and everybody. MAO170 speaking in Chinese today. Wang Shanghuao. He says, Miss Christiana Chin. Okay. I hope you said something all right there because I repeated it. Anyway, what else do we have? The gang is there. Beach the Man, Francisca Peter, Podesta, the chili. Oh, the chili, yeah. When it's in this yellow stage, Fran, it's not too hot, not too podest. But then when it gets to the other colors, the reddish, that's when it really turns red. Ida Tahir with us as well. Hi, Ida Tahir. Mitch the Sexy. Hi, Mitch the Sexy. And yeah, so join the gang. See what I'm talking about over there. And there's also Salam Malido Russell. Wishes coming out from MAO1702 all right? Yeah? And Rina is there as well. Yeah. See what I'm talking about by getting over to hashtag TraxFMX. If it's your first time to TraxFM, hello and welcome. If it's not your first time, hello, welcome back.

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1: Salam Lisa Madani, the 10 PM news. The Royal Commission of Inquiry report on Tabung Haji should not be used as a political tool, but as a means to establish the truth based on facts, documents and evidence. Angkatan Muda Keadilan Chief Muhammad Kamil Abdul Munim said any new evidence, contradictions or errors in the report should be presented openly instead of calling for a new RCI simply because the findings do not fit a particular political narrative. Two women were injured after allegedly falling from an inflatable raft while riding a water slide at a theme park in Aikaroh, Melaka last Saturday. Melaka Tengah District Police Chief ACP Halim Abbas said the victims, aged 46 and 31, suffered a blood clot in the head and a concussion respectively after the raft hit something, causing one woman's head to hit the slide wall. He said both women were taken to hospital for treatment. Tourism Melaka reminded theme park operators to prioritise the visitor's safety and ensure rides and equipment are regularly inspected and maintained. Three people were killed in a two-vehicle crash near a petrol station in Tanjung Leman, Jalan Jemaluang, Kota Tinggi this afternoon. Second Senior Fire Officer Aslan Hamza said the victims, two men aged 21 and 31, and a 20-year-old woman were pronounced dead at the scene. Kota Tinggi District Police Chief Superintendent Yusuf Othman said the case is still under investigation. In foreign news, U.S. farmers in four major corn-producing states are facing their worst crisis in 40 years as the war with Iran drives up fuel and fertilizer costs. Fertilizer prices have nearly doubled to $900 a ton, while diesel prices have risen from $3.81 to $5.45 a gallon, with farm losses expected to reach $31 billion this year without government support. In sports, Malaysia's Nur Shahira Amani Abdullah and Helena Jamal have won the women's doubles gold at the 25th Asian Junior 10-pin Bowling Championships in Jakarta after a dramatic comeback in the final game. The Malaysian pair finished with 2,304 pinfalls from six games, beating Hong Kong's Tavia Wong Tse Ching and Lo Wai Ching by 37 pins, while Singapore took the bronze. And in tennis, Czech star Markéta Vondrousová has appealed to the Court of Arbitration for Sport against a four-year doping ban for missing out of competition test last December. The former Wimbledon champion has maintained that she never doped, while the test taken 3 days after the incident came back negative. The Court of Arbitration for Sport has confirmed receiving her appeal with a hearing yet to be scheduled. And that concludes the news, edited by Raven Raj Kumar. Malaysia Madani, kesejahteraan dinikmati.
2: Thank you very much, Captain Kevin Francis, for the news at 10, and thanks to Riven as well.
1: Yeah.
2: Yeah, tell me about the fellow man.
1: You should ask him.
2: like a nosy parent in a different building, right?
1: Yes,
2: it's like,
1: yes.
2: What's happening? Who's that? Who's Raven? Who's Raven?
1: Yeah, you know I'm not nosy, man.
2: Right?
1: I'm not nosy. Yeah.
2: No, this one I hear is nosy.
1: Yeah, I know.
2: Yeah.
1: Yeah, like, so I know nothing about him.
2: Yeah. Oh, okay. So he's been there a long time, yeah?
1: I think it's been a couple of weeks now.
2: Right.
1: Yeah.
2: See, I'm getting answers.
1: Yes, you are.
2: Anyway, okay, so what's been on your agenda? What have you been doing up lately?
1: Nothing much, just coming to work here, night shift.
2: Plans for Merdeka?
1: Oh,
2: any plans to go for the parade, perhaps?
1: Parade? No. I usually catch it on TV.
2: The telly, right?
1: Yep.
2: Do you miss it sometimes? Have you ever missed it? You try not to.
1: Yeah, try not to. But even if I have something on, I probably catch bits and pieces of it.
2: Right.
1: Which is great.
2: So which is your favorite part when the parade goes by?
1: The military stuff, isn't it? Vehicles and all that, right?
2: Right.
1: Yeah, that's the best.
2: And then you have the woofies.
1: The woofies.
2: Correct?
1: Yes.
2: And then the snipers. I love the snipers.
1: Yes, exactly.
2: When they dress up in camouflage and they're running around. Looking like Shaggy D.A.
1: Yeah.
2: You know, wow, but amazing.
1: Mm-hmm.
2: Right? Hats off to our men and women in uniform and a spare thought for them when it comes to Merdeka.
1: Yep.
2: A lot of them had to fight and actually lose their lives for us.
1: Yes.
2: Right?
1: Yes, of course.
2: The things we take for granted, yeah?
1: Yep, yep.
2: And yeah, there's some good programs about Merdeka and you can look them up or source them up on YouTube.
1: And also, I think my house is like not too far from Putrajaya, right? So sometimes during the air show, you know, when they're preparing for the air show, right?
2: Right.
1: They might be just circling around my area, you know?
2: Right.
1: You know, they're just waiting for their cue, you know?
2: See, give me the cue. They don't know who you are.
1: Yeah, exactly.
2: They've got to know and they got to have your music ready for you when you step into your plane.
1: Exactly.
2: Like the one playing right now.
1: Of course.
2: See?
1: Then on cue, we'll go.
2: Right.
1: Yeah.
2: What if they actually stopped and said, Captain Kevin Francis, you know, get on the plane.
1: Yeah, and then they throw down that ladder, that string ladder, right?
2: And it hits you and you get knocked out for the rest of the day. Yeah, Ken. Ah! What happened? Where am I? That was yesterday, Kev. Oh, man.
1: Oh, boy.
2: Nice. Yeah, so yeah, if you get the chance to go for the parade, go, yeah?
1: Yeah.
2: And then there are also special kind of services with the, what do you call it, the transit? Road transit.
1: Mm-hmm.
2: They've got some special services.
1: Oh, yes, of course, yes.
2: So you'll be able to take advantage of that as well. Yeah. But they say to load your touch and go cards.
1: Oh, yes.
2: Right?
1: Yep.
2: So you don't have to go line up last minute and all that. Mm-hmm. And that's a good idea even at the tolls right now. Mm-hmm. Don't wait for Merdeka, just load your cards up.
1: Yeah, yeah.
2: Right?
1: Yeah.
2: It's very, very, how do you say it? Mm-hmm. I hate seeing cars who actually stop at the toll and they don't have their credits.
1: Yes.
2: Right?
1: Yes.
2: Sometimes it's the machine's fault. Sometimes.
1: Mm-hmm.
2: Right?
1: Mm-hmm.
2: I've been there before and I thought, oh boy, this is what people who are stuck feel like.
1: Mm, yeah.
2: Right?
1: Yeah.
2: Sometimes you might be blaming them, but maybe it's not their fault.
1: Yep, you're right.
2: Right? So be nice.
1: Mm-hmm.
2: Yeah. Okay. Okay, so what time are we coming back? 11 o'clock, yeah?
1: 11, yes.
2: 11. Is there anything in between that? Are you going to be eating anything?
1: Let's see.
2: Told you I was nosy, man.
1: Yeah, let's see what we what we got here.
2: All right, later, Cam.
1: Later.
2: Kevin Francis, he's got your news covered on tracks all the way till 11 tonight. I am Green Man with you all the way till midnight tonight. And then, like I always say, I turn into a potato or a pumpkin or something like that. I hope you're having a nice time. And if you're just finished with work and all that, driving home right now, I hope you had a good day at work. And if it wasn't, don't worry. Tomorrow will be a nice day. Yeah? Come and play some music all the way till midnight.

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2: Hi, I'm Albert Ng. On this joyous occasion of our National Day, I extend my heartfelt congratulations to each and every one of you. 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Happy National Day, everybody.

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0: Salam Malaysia Madani, the news at 11. Prime Minister Dato' Sri Anwar Ibrahim has expressed his condolences to the family of Maktab Rendah Sains Semara, MRSM founder Abdul Wahab Alwi, who died early this morning, aged 84. He described Abdul Wahab, known as the father of MRSM, as having made significant contributions to the country's education, particularly in expanding access to science education for Malaysian children. Penang schools have been directed to step up preparedness to protect students and education personnel as haze conditions worsen in the state. The Penang Education Department said outdoor activities must be stopped when the Air Pollutant Index, or API, exceeds 100, while schools must close if the reading goes above 200. Schools have also been advised to ensure adequate drinking water, reduce outdoor exposure, and pay special attention to students with health problems, while masks are encouraged where appropriate. Police are appealing for public assistance to locate a 26-year-old Kafa teacher who has been missing since last Saturday after leaving his home in Sungai Ara, Penang. Muhammad Hijazi Zamri was last seen wearing an orange long-sleeve t-shirt and black trousers and is described as 155 centimeters tall, weighing 54 kilograms, with a medium complexion and black hair. Police said anyone with information on his whereabouts should contact the Southwest District Police Headquarters at any nearby police station. Police also advise the public not to spread unverified information. On to foreign news, Indonesia has launched a 100 gigawatt solar power program with 14 initial solar power projects breaking ground across six provinces. The three-year program aims to strengthen Indonesia's energy self-sufficiency, with the 14 initial projects expected to have a combined capacity of 5.3 gigawatts. Indonesian President Prabowo Subianto said the country is determined to achieve the 100 gigawatt target while reducing its dependence on imported energy, including oil and liquefied petroleum gas. In sports golf, a hole-in-one has helped Sharul Erman Abdul Aziz and his partner secure a spot in the Asian Business Golf Championship Grand Finals in Langkawi. The V5 Technologies pair won the gross category at the 6th leg in Stafford County Country Resort, Negeri Sembilan, with a combined score of 5 under par, finishing 2 strokes ahead of their closest rivals. Sharul also scored an ace on the 11th hole of the Southern Course and received a sofa set worth more than RM10,000. The grand finals will be held at the Els Club Telok Datai from October 11th to 14th. But that concludes the news, edited by Raven Raj Kumar. Malaysia Madani, Kesejahteraan Dinikmati.
1: Thank you very much, Kevin Francis, for the news at 11:10, 9, 8, 7, 6, 5, 4.
0: No, love, there's no 7.
1: Got me there, didn't
0: yeah.
1: you? Oh, man, I tell you. Yeah, sometimes it gets me too, you know? if you notice, if you would notice, you know. Yeah. But anyway, okay, anyway. So what's it going to be for you? Going back home already?
0: I am going back home, that's right.
1: Nice. Do you have a midnight snack or anything like that?
0: Midnight snack?
1: Nothing heavy?
0: No, no, no. I just had a coffee just now.
1: No. Right, that's enough already, yeah?
0: That's enough already, yeah.
1: Oh, nice. Yeah. No wonder you stay slim and trim.
0: Yeah, keep me awake for the drive back.
1: Yeah, man. Yeah. I've got stuff for you for your drive back as well.
0: Oh, all right. Yeah. I know you have.
1: And that's going to help you drift into a nice little thought land.
0: Oh, okay.
1: Where you can just, you know, let your thoughts run free.
0: Oh, is it?
1: But your eyes got to be on the road.
0: Okay.
1: Your hands are the steering.
0: Do I need to wind down the window and let the wind blow?
1: Oh, you should. You should. You should, as long as you have hair, let it blow through your hair.
0: While you still have it, huh?
1: While you still have it. You never know the feeling. Yeah. But the good thing about being bald,
0: yes,
1: you know when the rain is coming before anybody else. That fella hits the head and you know.
0: Exactly.
1: Yeah. Yeah. And then if you have a friend who's having a party and, you know, they don't have disco lights, put you there in the center of the dance floor and just bounce some lights off your head.
0: You gotta shine it first.
1: Shine some light at you. Anyway, I thought I was gonna play some nice rock over here.
0: Okay, but
1: we've got Usher.
0: Usher,
1: who's suggested this little nice song, which I haven't heard in ages as well.
0: Oh.
1: It's called You're Gonna Leave by Stephen Marley.
0: Oh, okay.
1: And she says it's a nice little song to help you drift, in her words. Wait, let's see what she said exactly.
0: Yeah.
1: In her words, she says, I know you enjoy some reggae. Ah, yeah, you're absolutely right, sister. Yeah. Try this, You're Gonna Leave by Stephen Marley. Smooth and relaxing. So, to get into that mood of Stephen Marley,
0: yes.
1: I've got some Jimmy Cliff.
0: All right.
1: And it's a beautiful little piece over here. It's it's a song about life. You know how it is with reggae, yeah?
0: Mm-hmm.
1: So, yeah, Kev, you have a wonderful week ahead.
0: All right. Hope to catch you again sometime.
1: Yeah, I hope to catch you too again, yeah? Without Els making so much of a fuss at the start over there. You take care, my brother.
0: You too, buddy.
1: Bye-bye.
0: Bye.

0: 18 minutes past 11 on a nice little night tonight. It's Tracks Night Fusion. I'm the Green Man with you all the way till midnight. Then I turn into a rocking pumpkin. Yeah. Good to have you with us on hashtag TracksFMX as well. The gang is there. You can join the gang anytime you'd like to if you want to. Use the hashtag TracksFMX and we'll be able to see your messages. We see these from Asha Davey. Always adapting and accommodating. Ah, rock and roll you. No worries at all. Good enjoy. Gonna enjoy this final hour of your show before hump day begins tomorrow. Yep. MAO170, Jamie's crying earlier for Possessed Hour. And Koto and Avina, Van Halen biggest fans around. Yeah. Well, then what else do we have? Hamidi Tahir, I see you there, my brother. And then this one over here from Lao Tzu. Life is a series of natural and spontaneous changes. Don't resist them. That only creates sorrow. Let reality be reality. Let things flow naturally forward in whatever way they like. Yo, see the kind of stuff we get right here. Yeah? Nice. Rodney Clemens there as well, Kado. Christiana. Okay, let's get on to more messages over here and then music on Tracks FM.
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0: The day may have come to an end, but the music still continues till the break of dawn. 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

0: Hello, hi, it's me, Double D. Well, you've probably seen it, a tape or maybe even a baby elephant lying lifeless by the side of the road. Well, it is heartbreaking and it's happening more often than we think. Since 2020, nearly 2,400 wild animals have been killed on Malaysian roads. To them, the roads are just part of the forest. They don't see danger, but we do. And we need to act fast. So slow down when driving near nature zones. As drivers, we can help too by staying alert, driving with care, and avoiding driving at dawn or dusk when animals are most active. So let's share the road. A small change on our part could save our lives and theirs.
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0: Hey, Elf. Mm. I got a message saying I won 10,000 ringgit.
1: What? Be careful. That could be a scam, okay? Check the source. Did you check the source?
0: Well, it looks like it's from the bank asking me to just update my account. That's all right, isn't it?
1: Green. Banks never ask for information like that via message, okay? Don't click the link.
0: I was just about to. Well, how can I be sure it's a scam?
1: Well, call the bank using their official number and enable two-factor authentication.
0: Oh, okay. Well, thanks, Elf. I'll be more careful next time.
1: Always stay cautious with online scams.
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0: Hey, Macklemore, can we go thrift shopping?
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In a world filled with hustle and bustle, it's easy to get caught up in the daily grind. 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Let's make a commitment to cherish our families and nurture those precious bonds. 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
1: Psst, you there. 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

know if this makes sense, but you're my hallelujah. 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

Rise and Shine. It is a midweek Wednesday, 26th of August. Everyone up and about is ready to go to work, my dear friend. And kids have got to go to school. If you didn't know, yes, the public holiday is done. Now it's back to work. But this weekend, you guys get us a long weekend. We got our National Day, 31st of August. And then, for those of you in Selangor, 1st of September, who's working and not residing. I don't live

and Pulau Pinang. And I've got the guys coming in the studios. They're going to be letting us know what exactly to look forward to. Otherwise, the first 2 hours, it's just me and you, baby. I know I'm still warming up. Say, Didi, why? How can you just be so up and about? It is called Black Coffee at 5 a.m. And then by the time I get to work, everything is already kicked in like running. Nah, that's how it works. Anyways, Whitney Houston, the greatest love of all. Let me just reel you in. Maybe I should turn it on. When I come back, let's take a look at some headlines, shall we? Yesterday, no one did anything, right?

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0: 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Here's what's making headlines.
1: Good morning, Malaysia. You're hanging out with me, Double D. Hello, hi. Well, I'm sure yesterday none of you looked through the papers. Couldn't be bothered about the news, perhaps. Enjoying that nice holiday. But while you and I were asleep or doing something else, a lot of news article here about the current haze situation in Pulau Pinang. Schools told to step up preparedness as haze worsens. So according to the Pinang Education Department, they've directed all district education offices and schools in the state to step up preparedness for this haze condition, okay? They said that it's monitoring the haze development and API across the states, while schools have been told to monitor the readings continuously and remain alert. So if it hits a very unhealthy level, I guess, can the schools close? According to them, the API reading exceeds 500. Teachers and members of the implementing group do not need to report to school, subject to prevailing regulations. Wow. So they've been given that order. And in Pahang, Pahang Sultan urges public to take precautions as haze worsens as well. So it's not only here. The Pahang Sultan advised the public, especially children and the elderly, pregnant women and individuals with health problems, to wear face masks when outdoors and reduce outdoor activities. In fact, even the Green Man was saying that, all right? Huh. What else do we have here? My Card Printing Services to face disruption from 26th to 31st August. Following the Monday public holiday, JPN said that the disruption is due to transition process from the existing MyCard to the new generation identity card. So, folks, if you're planning on renewing your IC, don't do it just yet. Just go next month, lah. Next month is in a few days from now, right? Yeah, easy as that. So, don't need to rush. Your MyCard is still valid. If you're missing out, don't worry. You'll get yours in no time. But first, make sure for those of you who got damaged IC or misplaced, go in with the police report, okay? Don't get caught like off guard like, huh? Can you put police report there? Yes, my dear friend.

0: Malaysia is a country unlike any other, full of promises and fragility. We take pride in being a diverse nation. 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

Vitamin C graduation. This is Trax FM's morning show. My name is Double D. Well, you're the kind of person who wakes up and then you have got a home gym or a treadmill, or you do some high-intensity workout at home before you start your day. But apparently, according to a new study, you get a much bigger health boost by just going hard for 3 minutes. That's all it takes. If you have one of those bicycle machines at home, well, apparently, the Rockefeller University researchers found that a few minutes of intense exercise can trigger a surprisingly powerful response to in our bodies. In the test, 6 30-second all-out cycling sprint changed 714 blood proteins compared with just 7 after 90 minutes of moderate cycling. So, some of the proteins were associated to lower risk of heart disease, obesity, and type 2 diabetes. Yeah, you got to move, lah. You got to just walk. That's me. So, DD is like, look what you're doing. You preach, you talk so much on air, but then you don't practice it. Yes. Although, that doesn't prove sprint prevents those conditions whatsoever. They also found evidence that muscles release many of these proteins, which may affect fat cells and metabolism. So, I think I need to get a bicycle. Yeah, not the real deal. Not the ones that's at home, okay? The one I get to cycle outside.

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Ace of Base, life is a flower, and a flower indeed. How fragile it is. Some of us may not appreciate it, may not know until it's gone, right? My name is Double E. Good morning. Well, also, waking up to this news isn't great at all. If you didn't know, if you haven't gone through all those WhatsApp messages, you just don't want to go through it, not until you've had your coffee. Country music icon, whom we all knew, Dolly Parton, has passed on at the age of 80. She died peacefully yesterday, and a publicist said in a statement, a cause of death was not disclosed, but the world has lost another icon. She gave us songs like Jolene, Coat of Many Colors, I Will Always Love You. She wrote those, okay? She wrote those songs, including Working 9 to 5. It was taken, that song was used in a sitcom, 9 to 5, if not mistaken. Yeah, I grew up in the era, like, I'm old. But yes, I'm just reading her bio here. She grew up, she was one out of 12 kids born into what she called a dirt poor family. And then her musical performance started when she was in church with her grandfather, was the preacher. By the age of 10, wow, Johnny Cash introduced her as a little girl here from up in East Tennessee. Nice. And then the story goes on. But sad. We did know that sometime 2 weeks ago, was it 2 weeks ago? Was it last week? I did share news that she wasn't doing too good. She was going in and out of the hospital, but I guess the man up there has got a better plan. So Dolly Parton, arrested power, because a good friend of mine, Sean, who's an avid fan, I think he's kind of like upset about this whole news. He said, like, bro, play a Dolly Parton la. I said, of course I will, man. Well, we know this one. This is an iconic track with Kenny Rogers, Islands in the Stream. Dolly Parton, Rest in Power. Up next, let's take a look at the weather.

0: So we all got to work 9 to 5. Some of us have got to work 6 to 10 and then a bit more, and then all burn the midnight oil as well. So Dolly Parton, rest in power. And ladies and gentlemen, it's time for us to do this.
1: 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Weather update.
0: And on the phone lines, I've got the beautiful Shamin from the Met Department. Good morning, Shamin.
2: Good morning, Double D. How are you?
0: I am doing okay. It is a midweek Wednesday and everyone is excited for this weekend. Then we got Merdeka Day celebration. Ada lagi dua Republic Holiday orang Selangor.
2: Yeah.
0: Well, you work in Selangor?
2: Yeah, Selangor.
0: Amboi?
2: Amboi.
0: Okay, anyway, please share with us the weather forecast for today, Shamin.
2: All right, hello and good morning, Malaysia. Rain and thunderstorms are currently affecting the coastal area of Kedah, Perak, Selangor, Negeri Sembilan, Melaka and Western Johor, as well as over Betong and Sarike in Sarawak. This rainy weather is expected to persist until late morning. Elsewhere in Peninsula, including most division of Sabah and Sarawak, conditions are generally fair with no significant rain. For the afternoon, isolated rain and thunderstorm are forecast over Perlis, Kedah, Perak, Klang Valley, Northern Johor, Pahang and the interior of Kelantan. These rain clouds are expected to move eastward. Therefore, wet weather is still expected to persist until night, especially in Kelantan, Terengganu, Pahang and the interior of Perak. Over East Malaysia, rain and thunderstorm are expected in Kuching, Serian, Sibu, Bintulu, Kapit and Limbang, Sarawak, also in Labuan and most divisions in Sabah. This rainy weather may persist until night, especially in central Sarawak and eastern parts of Sabah. That's all for now. 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
0: Thank you very much, Shamin, and you have a wonderful Wednesday, okay?
2: Likewise.
0: Okay, bye.
2: Bye.
0: Well, we got the news at 7 o'clock coming up, and don't forget at 8 o'clock if you were a pengakap lah, okay? Yes, when I was growing up, I didn't know what pengakap. I couldn't pronounce the pengakap. I said, oh, cikgu saya nak pergi kelas penangkap. Kelas penangkap? Yes. Well, if you didn't know, the 15th Jamboree is happening in Pulau Pinang. We've got the guys coming in at 8 o'clock. But first, Britney Spears, this one goes out to you, Miss Nis. Enjoy. Let's go. Good morning, Malaysia.

Good morning, this is Stella with Prime at 7. The headlines. 21 areas nationwide recorded unhealthy API readings this morning. And MyCard printing services nationwide to face temporary disruption from August 26 to 31st.

0: But first, Prime Minister Datuk Sri Anwar Ibrahim yesterday extended his condolences to the family of Maktab Rendah Sains Mara, MRSM founder Abdul Wahab Alwi, who died early yesterday morning. In a Facebook post, the Premier described Abdul Wahab, who was known as the father of MRSM, as having made a significant contribution to the history of education in the country. On the same note, Deputy Prime Minister Datuk Sri Dr. Ahmad Zayed Hamidi said the immense contributions and services of the late Abdul Wahab Alwi in inspiring the establishment of MRSM will remain etched in the nation's educational history. In a Facebook post, he said the former Mara Training Division Director was among the key figures behind the conceptualization and establishment of MRSM. Abdul Wahab passed away at 3 a.m. yesterday at the age of 84. Separately, Datuk Sri Dr. Ahmad Zayed Hamidi said the proposed investigation into the management of Lembaga Tabung Haji from 2017 to 2025 should be conducted by a special body under the Public Accounts Committee or PAC. He said further investigation is needed to clarify what happened after 2017 and address public perceptions about Tabung Haji's management, noting that the National Audit Department had issued a clean audit certificate.
1: Dan di dalam pertemuan secara tidak formal, ahli-ahli parlimen yang hadir, mereka telah mencadangkan agar PAC, Public Account Committee, Parlimen Malaysia dapat menubuhkan sebuah badan khas di bawah PAC untuk melakukan penyiasatan selepas dapatan kajian hingga 2017.
0: That was Datuk Seri Dr. Ahmad Zayed Hamidi. A total of 21 areas nationwide recorded unhealthy air pollution index, API readings, as of 6:30 a.m. this morning. According to data from the Malaysian Air Pollutant Index Management System portal, the highest reading was recorded in IPD Serian Sarawak at 172, followed by Sri Aman Sarawak with 170, Johan Setia Selangor 162, Nilai Negeri Sembilan 161. Other areas that also recorded unhealthy

0: healthy readings include Kuala Lumpur, Putrajaya, Negeri Sembilan, Malacca and Johor. In a related development, the Penang Education Department has directed all district education offices and schools in the state to step up preparedness for the care, welfare and safety of students and education personnel during haze conditions. In a statement, the department said it is monitoring haze developments and API readings across the state, while schools have been told to monitor the readings continuously and remain alert to the latest warnings. MyCup printing services nationwide are expected to experience temporary disruption starting from today until August 31st following the transition process to the new generation MyCard. The National Registration Department, JPN, said it was currently implementing the transition from the existing MyCard structure to the new generation identity card. Members of the public without urgent needs have been advised to temporarily postpone replacing or exchanging their MyCard during the period. Coming up, UN condemns in the strongest terms Israeli entry into East Jerusalem, UNRWA Center. The United Nations condemned in the strongest terms actions by Israeli authorities at an UNRWA vocational training center in occupied East Jerusalem. In a press briefing at the UN headquarters, UN spokesperson Stéphane Dujarric said Israeli authorities, including security forces, unlawfully entered and remained at the Qalandia Training Center and carried out unauthorized work on the premises.
1: The Secretary General is greatly alarmed by this development, as it will deprive young people of the vocational education they were receiving. Over 70 years, the center has supported thousands of Palestine refugees through vocational education and a pathway to work. Today's actions are the fifth instance of unauthorized entry by Israeli authorities in the center since May this year and follow other unacceptable breaches of inviolability and of interference with UNRWA premises in occupied East Jerusalem, including the seizure and demolition of the Sheikh Jarrah compound, as well as cutting off supply of water and electricity to multiple other UNRWA facilities.
0: UN Secretary General Antonio Guterres urged Israel to immediately cease its interference, vacate the affected premises, and return and restore them to the United Nations without delay. He said UN premises are inviolable and immune from interference. Meanwhile, Canada announced counter-tariffs on US goods ranging between 15 and 50%, intensifying the trade war between the historically close allies. Ottawa's retaliation will take effect September 8th, a time frame earlier outlined by Prime Minister Mark Carney after US President Donald Trump's 50% duties came into place Saturday. The retaliatory tariffs of 15%, 25% or 50% match US levels, said Canada's Finance Minister François-Philippe Champagne. They impact industries including steel, dairy and electronics. Over in Brazil, its data protection agency fined TikTok nearly $30 million for failing to implement child safety measures in what it said was a powerful signal to social media companies. Brazil has taken a tough stance on the regulation of social media platforms, cracking down on disinformation and requiring users under 16 to have their accounts linked to those of their parents. Fabricio Lopez, an enforcement director with the ANPD Data Protection Agency, said TikTok was not taking the necessary measures to prevent adolescents from accessing the platform and from having the data of these children and adolescents processed. Meanwhile, in entertainment, Dolly Parton, the American country music singer who rose from poverty in Tennessee to become a U.S. cultural giant with hits like Jolene and 9 to 5, has died at the age of 80. The family did not give a cause of death, but the singer-songwriter, also an actress, philanthropist and powerful businesswoman, had spoken about her recent ill health. Tributes quickly poured in for Parton, who won 10 Grammys and 13 Academy of Country Music Awards during her long career. Turning to sports, bowling. National pair Noor Shahira Amani Abdullah and Helena Jamal emerged champions in the girls' doubles event at the 25th Asian Youth Tenpin Bowling Championships at the Jaya Ancol Bowling Center in Jakarta, Indonesia yesterday. The duo amassed 2,304 pinfalls over six games to claim gold, finishing 37 pins ahead of Hong Kong's Tavia Wong Zixing and Lau Wai Ching, who took silver with 2,267. Over in tennis, the superstar pairing of Serena Williams and Carlos Alcaraz made a winning debut, shrugging off early cobwebs in the opening round of the US Open's mixed doubles tournament. They defeated the British-New Zealand pair of Lloyd Glasspool and Emma Routliffe 5-3 and 3-1. Meanwhile, Manchester United captain Bruno Fernandes was crowned the Professional Footballers Association Player of the Year as Manchester City's Khadija Shaw scooped the women's award for the second time. Portuguese international Fernandes broke the all-time record for Premier League assists during an outstanding individual 2025-2026 season, setting up 21 goals as he surpassed Thierry Henry and Kevin De Bruyne's previous mark. And finally, cycling superstar Tadej Pogacar crushed his Vuelta a España rivals to clinch a sensational solo stage four victory and open up a commanding general classification lead. The Slovenian, aiming to complete a Grand Tour Slam, attacked with just over 50 kilometers remaining in Andorra's mountains and crossed the finish line with a chasing pack languishing.

0: And now to end the bulletin, let's recap the headlines. 21 areas nationwide recorded unhealthy API readings this morning. And MyCard printing services nationwide to face temporary disruption from August 26 to 31st. That concludes Prime at 7, edited by Aida Tahir. Malaysia Madani, Kesejahteraan Dinikmati.
1: Thank you very much, Stella, for the news at 7. Good morning to you.
0: Good morning, good morning, Didi.
1: How are you today?
0: Well, a bit under, but okay, we power through.
1: Can. And how is Kak Aida Tahir doing?
0: Kak Aida too.
1: Oh,
0: so
1: man.
0: It's like two down here.
1: Yeah, yesterday I've got a lot of people message me on our tracks WhatsApp asking, Kak Aida, please ask her to take care of herself. All should take care of ourselves, man.
0: Yes, we should.
1: And also, everyone is sad that Dolly Parton has passed.
0: Yes. I remember that one song.
1: Which one?
0: Island in the Stream.
1: I played it already.
0: Yes, yes. That's why. It's like, oh, that song. And then I was thinking, this morning as I was browsing through, I was thinking, oh, no.
1: Yeah.
0: The legend.
1: Yes.
0: Legend,
1: and you know,
0: I
1: received a call from one of our listeners. I forget his name.
0: Mm-hmm.
1: And it just hit me that we are actually living in an era at that time where all these people whom we idolized, who were at their prime when we were kids, and now they've got to move on. Like it or not, time has caught up, and it is what it is, right?
0: Yeah, it is, it is. But we long live the legend.
1: Absolutely, la. Why are you laughing? And today we got Trade Talk, right?
0: Yes, we have.
1: Lovely. I will check in with you in just a bit.
0: All right.
1: Okay, later. Bye.
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6: On this day in 1999, Institut Teknologi Mara ITM was officially declared a university and renamed Universiti Teknologi Mara UITM during the ITM Grand Student Assembly with the Prime Minister Yang Amat Berhormat Datuk Seri Dr. Mahathir bin Mohamad at Stadium Malawati, Shah Alam. This announcement marked a significant milestone in UITM's journey towards becoming one of Malaysia's leading institutions of higher learning. UITM traces its origins to the establishment of the Rural Industrial Development Authority RIDA Training Centre in 1956. At the time, only 25 students were enrolled in its inaugural intake. In 1965, it was renamed Mara College before being upgraded to Institut Teknologi Mara ITM in 1967.
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All Saints, I know where it's at. It's right here at Trax FM. My name is Double D. Good morning, Malaysia. How are we doing today? You know, I was just having a chat with one of our Abang office upstairs. Abang Razif just walked in the studio. We're having a chat like, yo, Double D, the haze is really bad. And then he said like, you know, he was riding a bike. And I had to wear my mask. And he told me like, you know, I left early as well. And the street lights, right? And he said, bro, aku rasa macam I'm at an event. I said, event? While riding his bike. I said, why? The street lights, you know, when we

see those lights, right? He felt the street lights were like, ooh, I can see the ray, bro. I can see the ray. Said, wow, he asked me to mask up. I hope you mask up as well. And then, little did I know that yesterday in the afternoon, there was an earthquake detected off Batu Pahat in 2 months. That's 18 kilometers away from southwest of Batu Pahat, Johor, and 104 kilometers southwest of Tanjung Balai in Merau, Indonesia. Met Malaysia confirmed it's a minor quake, but there's no tsunami threat whatsoever. Saying, yo, this world that we're living in, everything, amount of earthquakes has been hitting us since way before the World Cup, and even now, I guess it's telling us something. Oh well, there's only one thing that you can do right now. It's still not too late, I would say. If you want to save Mother Earth, you can lah. Do it a bit, go plant a tree or something. Say, Didi, what's got the tree got to do anything with earthquakes? Just plant it lah. Maybe they'll reach like, you know, like Ewa. Ewa from, what's this? Why do I want to say Jurassic Park? It's not Jurassic Park, it's Avatar. Yes, Ewa then goes inside and tells Mother Earth, okay, everything's all right. We are how many days to Hari Merdeka? 26, 27, 28, 29, 30, 35 more days. Satu rumah, satu jalur gemilang. Do you have your flag up already? If you don't have it, go get one right now. And I guess it's time to play one of Malaysia's classic hip-hop songs. If you didn't know this, I guess you better know. I gotta say hi, good morning to my man, little man Ethan, who's in the car with his dad, Alvin J. Have a good day at school, okay? Wear a mask. But I felt like dropping this today, lah. YTJT, ang tahu, you know the lyrics. Sing along, baby. Lego, Nico.

0: Hi guys, I'm Dr. Zamir Rahman. I would like to wish you a happy National Day. Be happy and stay healthy.
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Backstreet Boys, quit playing games with my heart. This is me, Double D. Hello, hi. Good morning, Malaysia. Time on the clock, 34. Let's make it 35 minutes past 7 on a midweek Wednesday it is. And later on at 8:15, I'm going to be joined by two very special individuals who are going to be talking to us about the 15th Jamboree, Scout Jamboree happening in Pulau Pinang. If you were a scout in school, then you might probably like, I remember attending a Jamboree long, long time ago. Yes, I did too. In fact, it was a leadership, not Jamboree, no, I actually never did la, tell a lie. But my school did host one leadership camp for all the scouts, all the pengakap, okay? Not penangkap. I silap, I didn't know, I couldn't pronounce the word as growing up. But yeah, it was fun. I remember, I can't wait for those guys to come in, and then I'm going to

change whatsoever. Gen Z showed the biggest shift, with 54% saying recent coverage increased their beliefs. What sort of coverage? Have we been missing out on something? Compared to 45% of millennials, 36% of Gen X, and 23% of baby boomers believe in aliens. I grew up with X-Files and stuff like that, lah. Of course, I gotta believe something, but I do believe we are not alone in this universe.

And 17% said they'd be afraid. Why? And men were also nearly twice as likely as women to say they'd be excited about the confirmation of alien life. And one more stat to share, that 60% of those polled think that governments know more about UFOs than any one of us that they've shared with us. How true is this? Do you believe in aliens? I do. But this is also another reason why men end up living shorter than women. They see alien, they say, hey bro, how are you? Pacha, let's go. That's not going to quite happen, right? Anyway, quick shout out goes out to Emily, who's in the car right now. Hello, Emily. You're visiting your friend, Sean, from Dubai for a bit. Well, welcome back to Malaysia, Emily. Oh, wait, are you even Malaysian? I don't even know that, but oh well.

Ogilvy, Hotel Transylvania, blah, blah, blah. Yes, the DJ was the mummy. My name is Double D. Hello, hi. We've got another 15 minutes at the top of the hour, and I need to chat this piece of information with you. Today is actually... Dun, dun, dun, dun, dun. It is Toilet Paper Day. Okay? Why do I need to share this? Because remember, 6 years ago, people were going crazy in supermarkets. Thought they would just run out of toilet papers. Everyone was going crazy, rushing, yeah, around the world. It's also Dog Appreciation Day to encourage the support, rescue and help for dogs. In fact, all animals should do that. And it's Women's Equality Day, a celebration of the civil rights movement by women that had its formal beginning in 1848 at the world's first women's rights convention happened in New York. And yes, it is also Web Mistress Day. Yes, not what you think it is. A web mistress is a woman who designs, develops, markets, and maintains websites. And the term existed since the mid-90s. And the term arrived in arrived on the scene in 1986. And then they realized that, wait a minute, there are women too who are designing websites and whatnot. So today is your day. So if you're one of those

through flyer designs and whatnot, then you know what happened. It all went wrong when the person prompted it. Anyways, I'm waiting for Anna to come in. She's like, Didi, I'm already here. I said, yes. Today we got a jam-packed show. I got one guest at 8:15 and then another at 9:15. Let's go.

0: Dines, happy National Day. Today we can enjoy the freedom, comfort and our rights as the people of Malaysia. Let's continue the spirit of the Malaysian family and stay united.
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1: 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Traffic update.
0: I've got Daniel from LLM Traffic Management Center. Good morning, Daniel.
2: Hello, good morning, Double D.
0: How are you today, brother?
2: Fine, alhamdulillah. Okay, how about you?
0: We are well. I would like to say good, but then on my way to work, jerebu, bro.
2: Oh.
0: The haze is really bad, and I hope visibility should be okay too, lah. But what is the traffic looking like for the whole of Peninsular Malaysia?
2: Okay, thank you, Double D. Assalamualaikum and good morning. The latest traffic update today, starting in the Klang Valley, traffic is moving slow at the most location on the main highways due to the peak hour. At the NKVE highway, traffic moving slow from Seti Alam to Shah Alam and the Damansara Toll to Kayu Ara. At the Kesas highway, traffic moving slow from Bukit Rimau to Highcom, from Sifil to Sunway Toll Plaza, and from Sunway Toll Plaza to Kewajipan. At the Elite Highway, traffic moving slow from Putrajaya to Bandar Sarjana Putra and from USJ to Sifil. At the LDP Highway, traffic slow from Puchong Utama to Puchong Intan, Puchong Industry from Cable Bridge, from Kelana Jaya to SS2 and from Pencala to TTDI. At NPE Highway, traffic slow from Pantai Dalam to Angkasa Puri, from Kuchai to Pantai Dalam and from Sunway Piramid to Pesaran Kewajipan. At the Third Highway, traffic moving slow from Rungan Ramal to Unit 10 and from Sungai Long to Balakong. And also other major highway, traffic moving slow. Moving down south, traffic is slow moving from the Sungai Besi Toll to the City Centre and Putra Mahkota to Bangi. Down in Johor, expect delay from Kulai to Senai, from Dato' On to Pasir Gudang at most direction. Over at the border, traffic is slow from Malaysia into Singapore via the Tambak Johor and Second Link. Up north, expect slow traffic from Pematang Pahor to Perai and from Jawi to Bandar Kasia. On the Penang Bridge, traffic start moving slow from Perai to Penang Island, but traffic remains smooth over on the Sultan Abdul Halim Muazzam Shah Bridge. And over on the East Coast Highway, traffic is clear and moving smooth this morning. As a safety reminder, please drive safely and maintain a safe following distance while driving in heavy traffic. Please be cautious when using the emergency lane. Remember, the emergency lane is not exclusive to motorcycle. It is also used for emergency service, broke down vehicle, and design smart lane zone at the

0: 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That's all for the traffic update this morning. Back to you, Double D, on the track morning show, and happy Independence Day.
1: Thank you very much, Abang Daniel, and you have a wonderful Wednesday, okay?
0: You too.
1: All right, folks, that's how the traffic is looking like, so make sure you guys be safe. And when I come back, as I promised, if back in the day, or in fact, even now, as an adult, you're an active scout member, probably you might want to listen in because the 15th Malaysian Scout Jamboree, in short, it's called Majam 15. I like, why? Why this? Anna's like a Didi. It's a scout thing, Didi. It's not a hip-hop thing. It is. You don't know. So we're going to be joined by engineer technologist Wong Kok Nyan, who is the Assistant State Commissioner, International and ICD Penang Scouts, and Wayne C, the committee member of the National Rover Secretariat. So, Anna, get on the mic, Anna. Good morning. Don't worry, lads. Okay, chill. We all happy.
2: Good morning, Double D.
1: Were you part of Pandu Putri? Girl guides, nothing.
2: No.
1: Girl scouts, nothing.
2: I'm a very bad all those things. I was part of the police contingent.
1: What? Which part of you?
2: Not PDRM.
1: Not PDRM. You.
2: In school, what was it called?
1: It was police bantuan. No.
2: No. Cadet police.
1: Cadet police.
2: Yes, I was part of the cadet police for Menengah. I think in Kebangsaan, I was in.
1: Kebangsaan is not Menengah and Rendah lah.
2: Rendah. Sorry, okay. A long time I didn't use these words.
1: Really.
2: Rendah got another one.
1: Got what? Kindergarten lah.
2: No, Adika. That's you wear that purple brown color one.
1: Brown color.
2: What? They are also known as something else.
1: Ranger hutan. I don't know.
2: Some ranger.
1: I know the uniforms have got to match your surroundings so you can camouflage. So
2: yeah.
1: Brown color
2: uniform. They are known as something else. They're not cadet police. They are something else.
1: Cadet Kayu.
2: Okay, what were you then?
1: I was a perangkap.
2: Oh, perangkap. That's the one I was looking for. Like,
1: perangkap is scouts, huh? They're sitting right there across there.
2: No, but I was something else. In Sekolah Rendah,
1: this
2: it
1: is
2: was...
1: the problem.
2: Different schools, different baju.
1: No such thing.
2: Okay. I was pengangkap at first.
1: Yeah.
2: And then I became cadet police. Okay.
1: And
2: okay.
1: Then?
2: That's all.
1: Nothing you didn't pursue.
2: Nothing. Zero.
1: Zero.
2: Okay.
1: Yeah. I joined scout because I didn't know I was in the wrong class.
2: I like how the beat just dropped at that moment. Wow.
1: That's so cute to go.
2: Yeah. I just went for the cute guys.
1: Started la World Cup ended.
2: No, Anna, think World about ended. It. Most World of the Cup, guys, listen. Most of the guys are in which ones?
1: They are probably in
2: Pengangkap, in cadet police, right?
1: Pengangkap not really lah, because our uniform wear shorts and all that lah.
2: Yeah, but cadet police definitely.
1: That one is all white and white. Got
2: no, even. My school's cadet police was black, like dark blue.
1: Where was the school ah?
2: In Sunway.
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